0: It's Nightly with Jade and Tyler, and I'm not going to lie, my eyeballs popped out of my head when I saw some of the college football scores this past weekend. We're definitely back in that season, but tonight is a special night for Tyler. 'Twas the night before the NFL season kicked off.
1: That's right. Make sure you leave out some buffalo wings and a glass of beer for football claws, because yes, it's football eve with the season officially kicking off tomorrow, 7:20. The Patriots taking on the Seahawks. It is a Super Bowl rematch from last year. Of course, the Seahawks won it all, so it officially starts tomorrow. Not only that, Jade, we got a game the following day on Thursday in Australia.
0: Wow.
1: It's the Rams taking on the 49ers in Australia.
0: A lot of these teams go overseas to all these different countries to play, but how did that even start? Like, when did that become a thing and why?
1: Yeah, the commissioner of the league, he's always stated this for years. He wants international teams to be part of the NFL, so they've been, they just want to make as much money as they can, so they're going to go over in Australia and get some Australians' money.
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0: When I check out of a hotel, I usually leave my phone charger behind. I know it's probably happened to you before. I mean, it's happened to all of us, so there should be no reason any employee at a hotel should be ever buying a phone charger, ever.
1: Ooh, I know their lost and found is full of gems. I think about often a time where my dad had left a brand new digital camera, a really, really nice one with a brand new lens on it. He called the hotel. They said they had it. They told him they would mail it to him. He followed up, and they said that they had no recollection of ever having a conversation like that. I'm like, ah, little thieves.
0: They're sneaky. According to hotel staff, the most commonly forgotten items left behind are phone chargers, bathing suits, and adult toys.
1: Nasty. Now, the bathing suits, I could totally see that because, you know, sometimes you go hang it up on the balcony and you're trying to leave it out to air dry. You could forget. That sucks. The chargers, ooh, rough ride or flight home for sure. But the toys, yuck. Leave that behind for what? I don't know if they're trying to get rid of evidence or just freak leaks leaving the evidence behind in the sheets.
0: One of those things I don't want to know. You know, people that put the black lights in the room. Like, I just don't want to know. I don't want to know.
1: Oh, my God. That's making me think about that old, I don't know if it was MTV or VH1 show, Room Raiders. They'd bring out that black light and it would be like splatter paint.
0: Yes.
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1: Still riding the high and the heat of the summer because we've technically still got 2 weeks left, but we do want to kick off fall with putting something super exciting. 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

0: So, Jade, you remember the nightmare I had with my previous neighbors, which were a bunch of 16, 17-year-old high schoolers?
1: Yeah, once they were dropping the za over the balcony and damn near poisoned Beautiful Bear, we knew we had a problem, but they're out of there. How have things been? Actually, I've been meaning to ask you that.
0: Well, yeah, so now I got a new upstairs neighbor, and it's an apartment complex, so you get it. The walls are thin. The ceilings are thin. So now I'm being woken up by them knocking the boots every other night.
1: I don't know what's worse, a heavy-footed stomper that is just doing the most, and you're like, is there Chewbacca up there? I don't know. Or hearing somebody banging through the walls and moaning. That is a lot. Have you been sleeping okay? I mean, you get up early in the morning. That's got to be annoying AF.
0: Well, yeah, I woke up to, you know, a pounding in the ceiling next to moans and squeaks and other sense of sounds. But I eventually, when they stopped, got back to sleep.
1: That is crazy, because how do you even confront a neighbor about that? Like, hey, I know you guys have a really healthy, you know what, life, but I'm not resting, so my life is not healthy. That's a lot. I mean, you got to. It's the trade-off. Would you rather these new people or the old people?
0: The new people.
1: It's entertaining.
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24: 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Birds are sentinels that reveal the health of our world. At Audubon, we help them thrive, so all of us thrive as well. Here, hope takes flight, because progress begins with birds.
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1: And you're hearing my new song here first, Hate That I Made You Love Me. 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

0: get out of it.
1: I thought this was interesting on the socials, where the question was asked, would you rather be promoted or never have to manage people? Obviously, if you're being promoted, you're a boss, you're a manager. And if you're not, you're kind of just a low level, low kind of a fly under the scenes radar type of employee. Which would you rather be?
2: Tyler, it's crazy because I think growing up when you're young, you're like, I want to be at the top of the chain. I want to be the CEO. I want to be the boss. The higher you go up in the chain, the more you realize, wow, managing personalities, especially think about somebody in an industry like ours where we're literal personalities with some pretty big ones. That is my freaking nightmare. Like emotionally handling all these different people and what they have going on to me seems probably way harder than the job itself. And it takes a certain type of person that's built to handle that, because even like with our bosses and stuff, I worry about them sometimes because I'm like, that's a lot. Like, what would you prefer? What are you more comfortable with?
1: Sometimes I think if this radio thing doesn't work out, which I mean, hopefully it has, because look at this show.
2: Yes.
1: But I went to a Bass Pro Shop the other day and I was like, you know what? I don't want to do retail ever, but this seems like a cool place to work. It seems like not a lot of stress. You're around outdoorsy things. They got the waterfall and the little lake there. I was like, I could do that, but I would never want to be a boss there.
2: I'm right there with you. I would never want to be a boss. I think that is a nightmare. You're literally on call 24/7 and you've got to deal with everyone's emotional baggage. It's a lot.
1: Trust me, I know. I have to deal with you, Jade.
2: You got to be my shoulder to cry on, Ty. I need you.
1: I got you, always.
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0: that has been trending. It should be turned into a rom-com for sure. It's Knightley with Jaden Tyler. She lost his number, then he texted 5 minutes before she shut off her old phone forever.
1: Ooh, if that ain't fate, I don't know what is. But what's the backstory on this?
0: So Karen met Matt at a nightclub in 2002. They exchanged numbers. His number didn't save. She searched for him later that night, couldn't find him. She was like, I'm never going to see that guy again. Months later, she bought a new phone with a new number. She transferred everything over and was about to switch off the old phone for good. 5 minutes later, a text came in. It was Matt asking whether she'd ever moved to the area and whether she'd like to get together.
1: What are the odds? I mean, that's the universe at play. Where are they today?
0: They've been together for 24 years. If he would have texted 5-10 minutes later, this relationship never would have happened. They have also 3 children together.
1: I'm definitely here for that movie. That's adorable. What a story.
2: Knightley with Jaden Tyler.
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0: This is St. Jude patient Reagan. She's three.
1: Ooh, I like sparkly.
0: This is Jeritza. She's five.
2: No, no, no.
0: And this is Delta. She's four.
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2: Good morning, I'm Mickey Borgrad reporting. Jackson City Council has voted to approve its personal property ordinance, which now goes into effect in 30 days after a split 4-3 vote. The ordinance, which was drafted in July after a now-removed homeless encampment developed downtown, prohibits erecting tents on public property and allows for the seizure of unattended property on public spaces, as well as attended property on public spaces that does not fit into a 32-gallon container following posted notice. During Tuesday's meeting, the six council members who were at the August meeting remained consistent with their indications on their votes from last month. Council member Freddie Dancy, who was absent in August, joined Mayor Daniel Mahoney and council members Connor Wood and Will Forgrave in voting yes. Council members Angelita Gunn, Shalanda Hunt, and Arlene Robinson voted no. The ordinance was once again a prevalent topic of public comment, with some citizens who urged council to vote no, arguing that the ordinance will make life harder for the homeless population in Jackson. In the legal battle over a homeless encampment in Blackman Township continued Tuesday in Jackson County Court. Judge Richard LaFlamme denied the township's request to hold homeowner Lisa Salisbury in contempt for allegedly violating an August 20th order requiring the encampment to be cleared by September 1st. After reviewing photos taken Monday, the judge declined to find Salisbury in contempt. Township attorney Eric White says the dispute is not over, arguing the property is not zoned for a homeless shelter and Salisbury has not provided a plan for what happens next. Salisbury maintains she has complied with the court order and wants to continue helping people experiencing homelessness. White says the township plans to amend its original complaint. The Jackson County Suicide Prevention Coalition is bringing the community together this Saturday for Stomp Out Suicide. The annual event is set for September 12th, 2 to 5, at the Urban Fishery My 5 Pavilion in Cascade Sparks Park. 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I'm Mickey Morgrat reporting.
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1: 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Their dedicated and loyal employee families, why they've been around for over 80 years. IST bringing the heat since 1943.
8: Now sports. The Detroit Tigers added another game to their pile of one-run losses this season. Despite a multi-RBI game from shortstop Kevin McGonigal, the Tigers lost 3-2 to the Minnesota Twins on Tuesday at Comerica Park in Detroit. The loss drops the Tigers to 66-79 with 17 regular season games left. Tigers starter Drew Anderson allowed 3 runs in 5 1/3 innings, 2 outs away from recording his longest start of the season. A 2-run home run from Twins second baseman Cody Clemens in the 6th inning, however, put the Twins up 3-2 and ended Anderson's night. The Mid-American Conference has reversed course and will appeal the result of the Michigan-Western Michigan game that ended in a 13-12 Wolverines victory in a controversial second Hail Mary attempt. The first attempt fell incomplete, and time on the NBC broadcast and the in-stadium clock appeared to run out. After review, the replay officials determined their official clock had 1 second remaining and gave the Wolverines one more play. Bryce Underwood found J.J. Buchanan on a 47-yard touchdown for a win as time expired. And that's a look at sports on K105.3.
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1: K105.3 weather forecast for today is going to be a rainy type of day. There's showers expected all before 2 p.m. today under cloudy skies. Might even see some between 2 and 4. Highs could reach near 79. Currently in Jackson, it is 68 and cloudy.
0: 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It's time to rise and shine. Time for the Morning Gas with J-Rod and Mickey.
10: Good morning. I'm here.
0: 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Seriously, we have it all. News, sports, and weather. Plus random conversations.
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16: Let's go make history.
1: Hey, making history on a Wednesday. J-Rod and Mickey on The Morning Gas, episode 654.
17: Yeah.
1: Hey, yeah.
17: Hello.
1: Hello.
2: Happy Wednesday.
1: I love that. Hello. Happy Wednesday.
2: I wonder if that lady's still listening and if she realizes that's her.
17: Hello.
1: Ah, you stole that from a caller?
2: That's one of our listeners.
1: It was?
2: Yeah.
1: That's awesome.
17: Hello? Yeah.
2: We need to do that more. We need to do that more often, but first we just need people to call.
1: That's right. Hey, you could become a sound clip on our show.
2: 768-4448.
1: Say something really off the wall or...
2: Nothing with
1: swear
2: words.
1: Yeah, don't swear.
2: I mean, we would love that, but we can't.
1: It's not that kind of...
2: We can't do
1: that.
2: Not that
1: kind of world yet.
17: Hello?
1: And I don't think it ever will be as far as these airwaves go.
2: I mean,
1: yeah.
2: As much as I love cursing,
1: yeah. There's a time and a place.
2: I don't necessarily want it here. I like that this is a place for me where this is my safe harbor where, and sometimes it comes awfully close.
1: My favorite thing is always when someone's like, man, I could never do that because I'd be swearing up a storm. No, you wouldn't.
2: You just
1: There's
2: don't.
1: A switch that just says, you can't do that.
2: I've done it a couple of times, and it's just because I was so extremely comfortable.
1: Right.
2: And what
1: That's
2: I was
1: when you get in trouble.
2: Talking about. One time it was a story about Scott Weiland, and I was on a rock station, so that was okay.
1: Right.
2: But one
1: You can, like, say ass or something.
2: It was the S word.
1: Oh, wow.
2: Cool as...
1: Yeah. For sure.
2: Spit. And so, anyway, some guy called, and he was like, well, my kid was in the backseat. You're listening to a flipping rock station.
1: Right.
2: Don't get up my stuff trying to be taking your day out on me. This has nothing to do with the fact that you just heard me say the S word.
1: As history shows, you know how those kinds of morning show goes, bro.
2: Yeah.
1: Come on. Get your life together.
2: But weirdly, though, if I, and, you know, this is a huge admission, but I'm human and I get my information, music, and entertainment from all sources. I do have a subscription.
1: Sure.
2: For listening to the radio sometimes.
1: Sure. Yeah, I do too.
2: And it's fun when they swear.
1: Yeah.
2: I love when they swear because it's, you know, just slightly off from this. It's still okay.
1: Yeah.
2: But I like when they didn't. And what I noticed is they don't abuse it.
1: Oh, no.
2: Everybody's really cool about
1: it. It's like a casual thing that just pops out every once in a while. Yeah.
2: Like one every 12 breaks, maybe somebody. Mm-hmm. So that's kind of fun. Our question this morning for Facebook today is Wonderful Weirdos Day.
1: Okay.
2: So who's your shout-out for all the weirdos this morning?
1: Shout-out, weirdos. Keeping it weird.
2: It's funny. Some people opted to follow our page this morning, but they didn't answer the question.
1: Let's get weird. Let's get
2: Which
1: weird.
2: Which is weird.
1: Yeah.
2: Julie, shouting out a shop owner named Teresa, who has a store in Hudson, which reminds me, when I left Hudson this morning, gas was $4.39. Gas is always cheaper here.
1: Right.
2: So I'm curious what's going to happen.
1: You are seeing it's going to go up before our show is over with. What's going on down here won't be. I know this because yesterday when we were driving through whatever I got home and we had to leave immediately and do things and going around some places with $3.99. Some places weren't. They were that 3.25 or 3.39 or 4.39 or you know what I mean? It was up 4.
2: Yeah.
1: It's going to go up.
2: So 4.39 was in Hudson, and like I said, it's always cheaper than here. I bet it I topped off at $3.99 over at Kelly's. I'm like, I'm getting in on this.
1: Yeah, yeah, for sure.
2: I had just over a half a tank, and I topped it off because I don't like what's coming. Because I think there was some skirmishes yesterday in the Strait with, like, missiles and stuff. Did I get that right?
1: So it's almost like I don't even, you hear all these things and nothing's getting taken care of and whatnot like that. So I'm just like, I don't even really pay attention to it. Because I'm just like, all right, here they go again. Everybody's doing their thing again. And gas is going to suck and everything else is too. So whatever. What am I going to do about it?
2: And I hate that we're just tuning out because that's what they want. But somebody come to us with an idea. I'll get on board how we can battle it. But every day, battling what's real, what's not.
1: Right.
2: And it drives me crazy.
1: Nuts.
2: My cat, Chuck, says Shauna. She shared a picture of her cat.
1: Is he fun?
2: Her favorite weirdo. He's taking a nap in a weird place.
1: I know. I was going to have to say that myself. Dogs. The dogs are probably my favorite
2: weirdos.
1: Yeah, they are. They're strange. Individual creatures.
2: What do we got?
1: They do their little things.
2: My friend Elizabeth says myself.
1: Elizabeth!
2: And I agree. She's a fun, wonderful weirdo. Mike said my soon-to-be ex-wife and her OCD.
1: Oh. He still likes her a little bit, it sounds like.
2: I'm hoping.
1: Say my favorite weirdo.
2: Today is the day to embrace the weirdness, my friend, and whatever. All right, so 768-4448 if you want to get in on it. Hello, already changed the page. Tam and Paula and Jenny, it's the remix.
1: Dracula. I want to suck your blood.
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1: Yeah, freaking out on a Wednesday. Now, yesterday felt like a Monday. For some reason, I feel like I got those Thursday vibes going right now. I don't know what that is.
2: I know what you mean.
1: And I don't like it, dang it, because it's a tease.
2: Just ground yourself. Today is meeting Wednesday. So I was thinking that this morning when I was getting ready, and I was running a little behind.
1: Yeah.
2: Oh, I got plenty of time. It's meeting Wednesday.
1: Today. Yeah. We're not going anywhere for a while.
2: And stuff to talk about. As a matter of fact, stuff to talk about with
1: right.
2: This weekend, we do got a couple of broadcasts.
1: Oh, this weekend's
2: crazy. Jackson County Airport's holding their open house.
1: Right.
2: That's 10 to 2, and we'll be out there from 10 to noon, and there's a candy drop at noon for the kids. And I also read that there's a couple, I think there's two, maybe there's only one, skydiving.
1: Yeah, it's all women's skydiving team too, right?
2: With a big American flag, as I understand it. Something along that line. It's a free event. I think they've got helicopter rides and stuff. Yeah. Of course, that's going to cost some money. But as far as going and hanging out and seeing the stuff falling from the sky.
1: Right.
2: Everything else.
1: I'll even just get up close with those machines.
2: Yeah.
1: The kids are going to love it. Even the kid adults.
2: Yeah.
1: You know what I mean? It's just, you don't see stuff like that every day or get that opportunity.
2: Yeah. And I love that it's free, so that'll be a value for families. And then the following morning, I think maybe Nicole Hammond, who's going to visit us this morning from Henry Ford Health, that's their health run this weekend on Sunday morning.
1: Yeah.
2: And I think we'll be out there broadcasting for that.
1: Yeah, that's what I heard.
2: That's going to be great. Okay, so randos, as we move on, this Wednesday morning.
1: Hello, Wednesday.
2: Everybody had Mondays yesterday.
1: Mm-hmm.
2: I had to go to a couple of different banks, and you could tell that they were all just like dragging a little bit.
1: Oh, man. And everybody else, I don't know what it was in my life, was like, oh, man, let's do stuff when you get home. And I'm like, man, I just want to Mondays are usually like super chill and reserved when I get home.
2: I get home and I have to sit in shock for a minute. What just happened? A new week just started.
1: I didn't even step foot in the house until I don't know, just after 4 yesterday. It's like, oh my gosh.
2: How are you not out of your mind?
1: I'll be fine today. It'll be a little bit quieter when I get home.
2: What's today? Yesterday was Tuesday, so...
1: Wednesday, yeah.
2: Did you get to watch wrestling?
1: I watched wrestling, Oh yeah.
2: The Girl Scouts have announced a couple of new flavors for next season's sale.
1: Huh.
2: One is going to be... where'd it go? Oh, it's on the back. Cookie called a Sparkable, which is an oatmeal cookie with chocolate chips and sprinkles. And they're also going to have a dog treat called Patch Pals.
1: Patch Pals?
2: Soft-baked blueberry muffin-flavored cookies for dogs.
1: Aww.
2: Patch Pals developed with a company called Bark. And they're, quote, intended to celebrate the bond between people and their pups.
1: Yeah.
2: I guess Al Roker ate one of them because some folks are like, wait, what if you get him confused?
1: Of course, Al Roker ate one of them.
2: Right. And then
1: that guy's wild.
2: They pointed out that
1: in a weird way.
2: Human cookies have humans on the box and the dog cookies have dogs on the box.
1: Please tell me that the dogs on the box have uniforms on.
2: I hope so. They didn't include
1: a
2: picture.
1: A hat.
2: But the dog treats will only be available if you order them online. So it's another way to keep them separate. So Al tried one. He said, they're not bad. A group of men in Hungary are putting a new spin on Dig Your Own Grave.
1: Oh, Lord.
2: 38 competitors weren't making a mistake when they started shoveling deep into the earth on Saturday. Actually, they were trying to excavate a cash prize.
1: Oh, okay.
2: Wait.
1: Good for them. So it was a contest?
2: It was a contest, an annual grave digging contest over the weekend in which competitors worked in teams of two to dig a grave as quickly and as precisely as possible. It's hosted by the Association of Cemetery Maintainers and Operators.
1: Oh.
2: Wouldn't that be a fun convention to go to?
1: We put the fun in funeral.
2: Right. To showcase the grave digging trade and its skills and shake off death-related taboos. I think this point in time, we use machinery.
1: Yeah, a backhoe or something.
2: I know this is in Hungary, but I'm guessing they have backhoes in Hungary too,
1: sure,
2: don't they?
1: They have to.
2: The winning team walked away with $640 after digging a grave that measured 5.5 feet deep, 6.5 feet long, 2.6 feet wide, and they did it in an hour and 21 minutes.
1: Wow.
2: I'm guessing they were young men.
1: I think those are good people to know. Know somebody that can dig a grave real quick.
2: Yeah.
1: You know what I'm saying? Just in case you need that.
2: What are you planning? What are
1: I'm
2: you
1: not planning. Going I'm in? Not planning anything. I'm just saying it's good to have somebody in your back pocket just in case.
2: That is true. I started watching Casino over the weekend.
1: Oh, that's so messed up.
2: About digging out into the desert.
1: I hate that scene.
2: What one? There's a bunch of them. Is it the one with Don Rickles and the ballpoint pen?
1: Oh, man.
2: Was that the one with the ballpoint pen? There's one of them. Don Rickles just...
1: And he doesn't even
2: goes
1: like,
2: at, he doesn't even flinch. He just goes after him. So much violence.
1: Yeah, it's messed up.
2: A man allegedly sold a $90,000 BMW SUV from a Savannah, Georgia hotel by impersonating a professional basketball player.
1: I hope he was tall.
2: I was just thinking that. What makes him think he can do that?
1: Right.
2: Is this even going to tell us how tall? No, because he hasn't been caught
1: yet. Not everybody
2: yet.
1: Could do that. Like, I couldn't walk up. Yeah, I'm a professional basketball player. This is my car. Right.
3: Yeah.
1: They're going to be like, you're a professional food eater.
2: I thought you were saying fool.
1: Well, there's that, too.
2: Surveillance footage shows a suspect removing belongings from a white Audi before presenting a valet ticket for a gray BMW X5. He traded his Audi. I wonder if it was really his Audi, though.
1: Oh, no.
2: He told valet workers that he was an NBA player with multiple cars at the hotel. I keep all my cars here.
1: Oh,
2: I got multiple cars at this hotel.
1: Smart.
2: The BMW was later tracked to Myrtle Beach. That's 226 miles away. Investigators also linked the suspect to similar theft 2 weeks earlier.
1: So that wasn't his car.
2: From the Fairfield Inn. So he upped his game from the Fairfield game to the Hyatt Regency.
1: He probably had some kind of like thrill thing going on for himself.
2: Yeah, I was right. The Audi was reported stolen the previous day.
1: Got to get rid of this one.
2: I want to know how tall this guy is. I mean, you don't have to be tall to be in the NBA, but you kind of do.
1: Yeah, at least like 6 foot, right?
2: How tall was Spud Webb?
1: He was an anomaly, though.
2: Yeah.
1: I think he was he 4?
2: 5'7"?
1: I think he was shorter than that.
2: Oh, really?
1: Yeah. That dude was small. And then there was Muggsy Bogues,
2: who
1: was also a short fella.
2: So Spud Webb, 5'7".
1: Okay.
2: And who, Muggsy? I forgot about that guy. What was his last name?
1: Bogues.
2: Oh, okay.
1: Played for Charlotte Hornets, I think.
2: Damn!
1: How tall was he?
2: 5'3", buddy.
1: Right, yeah.
2: Holy shnikes.
1: He didn't get air like Spud Webb did, though. He was a good player.
2: Hung there, man.
1: Yeah.
2: We've got our first news headline and buzz coming up on this Wednesday morning for a check-in of reality. It's Jackson's Hit Music Station, K105.3.
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2: Jackson City Council has voted to approve its personal property ordinance, which now goes into effect in 30 days after a split 4-3 vote. The ordinance

0: not over. The Jackson County Suicide Prevention Coalition is bringing the community together this Saturday for Stomp Out Suicide. 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It'll happen 2 to 5 at the Urban Fishery My 5 Pavilion in Cascade Sparks Park. 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More information and to get signed up. T-shirts are $15 for that walk. More details on these stories coming up at 7 o'clock on K105.3.
1: Thank you, Mickey. Checking in with your forecast for today. Showers likely throughout with thunderstorms also a possibility after 2 p.m. today. Mostly cloudy skies and a high reaching near 79 currently in Jackson. It's cloudy in 68 with Maroon 5, Harder to Breathe, K105.3 in the morning. Gas now.

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4: Oh, yes, indeed. It's fun time, fun time, fun time.
5: Nobody's going to be surprised by this story, but Lori Loughlin has filed for divorce from Massimo Giuliani, or whatever his name is.
6: Lord.
5: Giannulli. They've been separated for a year. I'm guessing they were probably pretty much separated maybe before she even went to jail.
6: Oh, sure.
5: And on one hand, you know.
6: Look at the trouble you've caused.
5: 28 years they were together. That's sad.
6: It is sad.
5: Confirms they had a prenup who had money when they got married, him or her.
6: His name's Massimo, so I'm assuming that he's got money.
5: Yeah.
6: That's my. I've only seen her like in Full House. You know what I'm saying?
5: Lifetime, maybe.
6: Oh, really? I don't know.
5: I don't know. I'm guessing she's one that would end up there on Hallmark.
6: Hallmark, yeah.
5: He's a designer.
6: Sure.
5: So I don't know if he had hit it before or after they got married. I'm guessing before.
6: Right.
5: So anyway, there's that. Nicolas Cage dropped about $10.5 million on a beachfront mansion in Malibu a couple years ago. And now it sits on the edge of a sinkhole.
6: Oh, no.
5: Yeah.
6: He'll be fine.
5: There's a sinkhole opened up in the driveway, well, where the driveway used to be.
6: I can't park my car.
5: In it. It's about 30 by 30 feet wide and was probably caused by coastal erosion. It's at the edge of the house. Can you imagine?
6: It's a movie right there.
5: $10 million just sitting waiting to be swallowed up by the ocean.
6: That stinks. He'll be fine.
5: Nobody was home. It caved in after a day of heavy rain. And they haven't ordered any evacuations. The picture looks like any minute it could just be the next thing that falls into the earth. South Park is changing its name to South America.
6: Oh my gosh. That's awesome.
5: For its upcoming season.
6: They are the kings.
5: It'll premiere on Wednesday the 16th. And yes, it's poking fun at the president for renaming things. Over the weekend, he seriously posted something about New Mexico being New America. We've got some.
6: The state?
5: That's like an Onion story. That is a Saturday Night Live.
6: Right. It doesn't sound real, right?
5: Right. And look at all the problems. We've got a list of like 12 things.
6: Who cares
5: apart.
6: About what the name of something is?
5: Exactly.
6: Fix those other things. Come on, bro.
5: Tainted foods, tainted medicines, recalls on things like that. People
6: tainted political systems.
5: So inspired by the bravery and patriotism of Apple and Google, we are changing the name of South Park to South America. We especially want to thank our parent company, Paramount.
6: Right.
5: Which, if you know.
6: Oh, yeah. They are just throwing daggers.
5: It's unclear if it's a permanent change or just a promotion. It doesn't matter. It's brilliant. South Park season 29.
6: Right.
5: Premieres on the 16th on Comedy Central and the next day on Paramount.
6: And here's the deal. You don't know where they're coming from. They get everybody. It don't matter who it is.
5: Yeah.
6: They don't care.
5: Nintendo has revealed the official title for its upcoming Legend of Zelda film. The live-action video game film adaptation is officially titled The Legend of Zelda.
6: Okay. The brain trust working overtime on that one. Yeah, but it makes sense, right?
5: Oh, my God. Help.
6: It's just how they write it, though.
5: Please help.
6: Right. This just in.
5: There's five more paragraphs about it.
6: That's silly.
5: Star Wars, A New Hope.
6: Yeah.
5: Oh, this one's funny, too.
6: I like Star Wars, A New Hope.
5: Because it's not A New Hope.
6: Oh. Is it Bob Hope?
5: They said that Bob Hope is Darth Vader.
6: And the mask could have ears, those ears on it.
5: And that nose.
6: Right.
5: So, that's Star Wars, A New Hope. Star Wars, Starfighter. That's the name of I know.
6: We're reaching really hard right now.
5: It's going to be at IMAX. next year.
3: All right, guys, I got it.
6: There's something, you know what I mean? There was somebody there.
5: And you know they went out for drinks later.
6: Right.
5: Like, that's a good one.
6: The Chili's.
5: That was a good day. Then Julia Garner hasn't hung up on the Madonna biopic yet, which is really interesting because I do believe that Madonna has hung it up.
6: Right. If she's hung it up, it's over with.
5: The 32-year-old actress opened up about the project, making it clear that she's still holding out hope that it eventually will make it to the screen. Yeah, by the time it gets to the screen, Julia Garner will be 68.
6: Right. I think she looks like she'd be a good Madonna, though.
5: Yeah. Right from that Vogue era.
6: Uh-huh.
5: Like, when she was just worldly. Is that even the word I'm looking for? I mean, now we've got a bunch of artists that have gone global like that, but
6: sure.
5: it was a newer time.
6: To be one of the ones that actually like did it when not everybody was doing it.
5: Right. Now Universal canceled it.
6: That's without social media too, folks.
5: Good point.
6: Right.
5: Totally. Man, she was huge. So anyway, the movie company's like, yeah, we're not going to do that. Madonna planned to direct it.
6: Oh.
5: There's some kind of development limbo. There was some kind of budget thing. And
6: hey, whatever. If you want, I'll direct it, guys.
5: Madonna later explained that telling her story as she wanted to was going to carry a hefty price tag. I had a huge life. I need a big budget. They didn't want to give her that budget. How much money you got, Madonna?
6: Right. Sometimes it's pony up.
5: Sometimes it's a passion project.
6: Martin Scorsese.
5: Right. And Michael D'Angelo Archer II, known professionally as Suavo Twain, and the son of late music legends D'Angelo and Angie Stone, or the son of, has been cast as Biggie in an upcoming Snoop Dogg biopic.
6: Huh.
5: This marks Suavo's first major acting role. Yeah, he's going to be Notorious B.I.G.
6: Wow.
5: Wait, is that Biggie Smalls?
6: Yeah.
5: See how hip I am. Jonathan Davis is going to star as Snoop Dogg.
6: Jonathan Davis?
5: Yeah. Who's that?
6: The guy from Korn?
5: Oh, no, it's with two S's. Oh. Right.
6: Go!
5: Miles Bullock as Dr. Dre, Cameron Jones as Tupac, and Lauren London as Snoop's mom. Film is expected to hit theaters August 27th. Wonder if it's going to be Labor Day weekend. You know, when they release it, kind of gives you insight of what they expect from what that film to do. Is that the weekend before Labor Day?
6: They better watch out. Like, they better hope Spider-Man doesn't come out with another movie.
5: Spider-Man. What's today, the 9th? Hey, today is the 9th day of the 9th month. And people that are celebrating a birthday today, that are VIP cake lovers anyway, we'll salute them with Jack 60 next on K105.3.
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3: K105.3 weather now brought to you by Jackson Public Schools, where community comes together. Showers likely today. Thunderstorms also a possibility after 2 p.m. today under mostly cloudy skies. We'll have a high near 79. Right now in Jackson, it is 68 under cloudy skies with Backstreet Boys, Bottle Up on the Morning Gas with J-Rod and Mickey. 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
1: 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Chris Van Nuys, happy birthday. Landon Gorzen and Sherry McCory, happy birthday. Nicole Fry and Sarah Dam celebrating, along with Sierra Spicer and Christy Bickett. Amanda Babel, Julie Pierce, and Robert Meisner, happy birthday to you on this September 9th. We got celebrities and dignitaries celebrating too, right, Mickey?
2: So, I think there were some born on this day.
1: There has to have been, right? What are the odds there weren't?
2: The kid that you wanted to punch for going to Applebee's, Hunter Hayes, is 35.
1: Oh, my gosh.
2: Michelle Williams is 46, and I think she's extremely talented actress.
1: Sure.
2: Michael Bublé is 51. And then Goran Viznik. So he was Nicole Kidman's demonic ex-boyfriend in Practical Magic 1.
1: Oh.
2: Don't know if he'll be in number 2 that hits theaters this weekend. I guess he can't be. But then again, it's magic. So who knows?
1: Yeah.
2: He's 54. Eric Stone Street is 55. Henry Thomas, who's Elliot.
1: Oh, yeah.
2: Is 55. Come on. Hugh Grant, 66. And Dave Stewart from the Eurythmics.
1: Man, we were bordering on some Dancing with the Stars type cast energy there with that birthday list.
2: Eric Stone Street showed
1: up.
2: Till I threw Tom Wopat in there.
1: Right? Oh, he could be on there.
2: Has he? He might have already been on there.
1: I don't know.
2: Yeah, let's see.
1: I love his name. Damn it, Tom Wopat.
2: Right out of Milton, Wisconsin, everybody.
1: Oh, really?
2: I believe it was Milton. Anyway.
1: I thought he was from Hazard County.
2: I just like that there. All right. What are we looking at?
1: Tom Wopat.
2: Why?
1: Was he on Dancing with the Stars? If you have to ask.
2: Oh, he's never competed on there.
1: Hey, ABC.
2: But
1: we'll give you this one for free.
2: John Schneider competed season 27 of the show in 2018.
1: No way.
2: Yeah, way. And then people that we lost, Otis Redding comes up there. Colonel Sanders. This was his birthday today. Stuff that happened. California became the 31st state in the Union. And that was 1956. Elvis made his first of 3 appearances on the Ed Sullivan Show.
1: Filmed from the waist up.
2: That's what I was just getting ready to say right there. Sandy Koufax pitched a perfect game at Dodger Stadium against the Cubs in 1965. I was not around for this. Attica, Attica, Attica. Like, I know the cultural reference, pop cultural reference to Attica.
1: Yeah.
2: That was about a prison that was seized by its prisoners in Buffalo, New York in 1971. It lasted days.
1: That's got to be, that must have been like one of the scariest moments if you were there.
2: Yeah. Cops killed 10 hostages and 39 inmates.
1: Oh, Lord.
2: 4 other people died during the rioting, and I'm guessing there was a movie about it. Imagine from John Lennon came out on this day in 1971. 1972, Fat Albert.
1: Hey, hey, hey.
2: Had to be ruined.
1: He was ruined.
2: And Mike Tyson was in... Oh, no. Yeah, he did a bad thing. That was 1991.
1: Ugh.
2: 92, the 9th Annual Video Music Awards aired on MTV. Right now, won Best Video from Van Halen. Elton John sang that burner called The One. And then later, joined Guns N' Roses for November Rain.
1: Huh.
2: I don't know if I knew that. Burgess Meredith was in the Rocky movies. He was Penguin and Batman.
1: Right.
2: The hilarious grandpa on Grumpy Old Men. He died on this day in 1997. 2002, 72-year-old Buzz Aldrin. Where are we here?
1: Buzz Lightyear.
2: Oh, there we go.
1: Is that where they got Buzz Lightyear from, you think?
2: Oh, totally.
1: Never even thought about it.
2: A moon landing conspiracy theorist in the face for accusing him of lying about Apollo 11. I love it.
1: That's awesome.
2: It is awesome. All right. Today is the 9th day of the 9th month, and it is Care Bears Share Your Care Day.
1: Care Bear Stare.
2: I don't care, Bear. I got a picture of one of those.
1: Is that you?
2: No, I care. I totally care.
1: Okay,
2: I like Wishy Bear. The one that goes to bed. not the sleepy one, but the one good night wishes or some whatever. Fetal Alcohol Spectrum Disorders Awareness Day. International Buy a Priest a Beer Day.
1: Okay.
2: It doesn't count when you buy him a beer. If I say that right, Sudoku Day. I Love Food Day. Steak au poivre day.
1: Huh? What does that mean?
2: Steak with a delicious black peppercorn sauce. Thanks, France. Teddy bear day. Wiener schnitzel day. You're Wiener laughing because of schnitzel, aren't you?
1: Yeah.
2: Testers day and wonderful weirdos day.
1: Yeah.
2: You've got us locked in. It's the Morning Gas on Jackson City Music Station, K105.3.
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1: 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Showers likely today with thunderstorms also a possibility after 2 p.m. Under mostly cloudy skies, we'll have a high near 79. It is cloudy and 68 in Jackson now.
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2: Good morning, I'm Mickey Morgrave reporting. Jackson City Council has voted to approve its personal property ordinance, which now goes into effect in 30 days after a split 4-3 vote. The ordinance, which was drafted in July after a now-removed homeless encampment developed downtown, prohibits erecting tents on public property and allows for the seizure of unattended property on public spaces, as well as attended property on public spaces that does not fit into a 32-gallon container following posted notice. During Tuesday's meeting, the six council members who were at the August meeting remained consistent with their indications on their votes from last month. Council member Freddie Dancy, who was absent in August, joined Mayor Daniel Mahoney and council members Connor Wood and Will Forgrave in voting yes. Council members Angelita Gunn, Shalanda Hunt, and Arlene Robinson voted no. The ordinance was once again a prevalent topic of public comment, with some citizens who urged council to vote no, arguing that the ordinance will make life harder for the homeless population in Jackson. And the legal battle over a homeless encampment in Blackman Township continued Tuesday in Jackson County Court. Judge Richard LaFlamme denied the township's request to hold homeowner Lisa Salisbury in contempt for allegedly violating an August 20th order requiring the encampment to be cleared by September 1st. After reviewing photos taken Monday, the judge declined to find Salisbury in contempt. Township attorney Eric White says the dispute is not over, arguing the property is not zoned for a homeless shelter and Salisbury has not provided a plan for what happens next. Salisbury maintains she has complied with the court order and wants to continue helping people experiencing homelessness. White says the township plans to amend its original complaint. The Jackson County Suicide Prevention Coalition is bringing the community together this Saturday for Stomp Out Suicide. The annual event is set for September 12th, 2 to 5, at the Urban Fishery My 5 Pavilion in Cascade Sparks Park. 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I'm Mickey Morgrat reporting.
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1: Now sports. The Detroit Tigers added another game to their pile of one-run losses this season. Despite a multi-RBI game from shortstop Kevin McGonigal, the Tigers lost 3-2 to the Minnesota Twins on Tuesday at Comerica Park in Detroit. The loss drops the Tigers to 66-79 with 17 regular season games left. Tigers starter Drew Anderson allowed 3 runs in 5 1/3 innings, 2 outs away from recording his longest start of the season. A 2-run home run from Twins second baseman Cody Clemens in the 6th inning, however, put the Twins up 3-2 and ended Anderson's night. The Mid-American Conference has reversed course and will appeal the result of the Michigan-Western Michigan game that ended in a 13-12 Wolverines victory in a controversial second Hail Mary attempt. The first attempt fell incomplete, and time on the NBC broadcast and the in-stadium clock appeared to run out. After review, the replay officials determined their official clock had 1 second remaining and gave the Wolverines one more play. Bryce Underwood found J.J. Buchanan on a 47-yard touchdown for a win as time expired. And that's a look at sports at K105.3. 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Go Mounties! Today in Jackson, showers in the mix. Thunderstorms also a possibility after 2 p.m. today under mostly cloudy skies. We'll have a high near 79. It is cloudy and 68 in Jackson now.
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3: 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I'm here.
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1: And it's hour two of episode 654, Morning Gas with J-Rod and Mickey on September 9th. Vibes today. It is Wednesday, everybody. Thanks for being along for the ride. Feeling good.
2: Feeling good. Appreciate everybody who's joining us this morning. Ooh, that was the wrong one to hit. Sorry.
1: What are you going to do?
2: Hey, coming up this Saturday, it's an annual get-together, and we're going to talk about it very openly and very assertively because I'm tired of it being a taboo.
1: Right.
2: And we got Doug in here with us this morning because coming up on Saturday is the Jackson County Suicide. Please don't do that. Suicide Prevention Coalition Stomp Out Suicide Event. Hey, right. Doug, good morning.
13: Good morning.
2: Thanks for coming in this morning to talk about what's happening on Saturday and everything that gets us to that point of dealing with Saturday. Sure. Yeah.
13: This is our ninth annual Stomp Out Suicide.
2: Yeah.
13: Something that doesn't get talked about still today. We know that, veterans, we know young people. On average, even in Jackson County, most people don't know that anywhere from 5 to 30 young people under 17 take their life in Jackson County alone every year, but we never hear of
1: We never hear about it. Yeah.
13: We don't.
2: There's the taboo conversation that if you talk about it, then it might encourage it. And I think that's the opposite of what
1: that
2: needs
1: was
2: to be happening.
1: The old rule in radio news was like, don't do it because people are going to be like, well, I'll get on the news. I don't think people want to get on the news like
2: that's
1: that, brother.
2: That's not what they're thinking about.
13: Nope. Not at all. It's sad that our society still has a stigma that they don't want to talk about it because, you know, don't tell nobody Uncle Mary's psycho or crazy or loony bin. And that's a negative language even to use today. But yet we still hear, sadly, people say commit suicide. Well, you commit sins. You commit murder. You take your life by or die by suicide.
2: Yeah.
13: And you don't complete suicide. You complete a puzzle.
2: For yourself, but you leave a big, giant, gaping hole open for everybody who
1: for the world,
2: who loves you.
13: Yeah, and the wording, the language that still is used, even in mental health, and even after working for almost 8 years at Lifeways as a certified peer support specialist, we still hear the language that we're trying to change.
2: What is that conversation? What should it be? What should we be saying?
13: Mental illness.
2: Oh, instead of crazy or loony.
13: Right.
2: Or
13: you don't say somebody is disabled. They're handicapped.
2: Yeah.
13: Or they're facing physical challenges.
1: Sure.
13: Or something. Because any one of us can be in that situation at any given time.
2: Oh, absolutely.
1: Mental challenges can come up.
13: Right.
2: I mean, I'll be the first one to say it. J-Rod and I have shared before.
1: Everybody's been there.
2: I was there. I had to have a password. Like, I ended up in the hospital, and it's not that I'm that.
1: Yikes. You didn't even hear that, Doug, but it's funny. Right.
13: But, no, it's true. And
2: here's the deal. It was for a moment of my life. I mean, I have my fun every day, but, I mean, that was a moment that was too heavy for me to carry, and I needed to... I'm so thankful I recognized that I needed to bring somebody in to help me.
13: Right.
2: Because we hear those stories and somebody didn't have that thought. And so that's why we're here today to talk about the help that is out there. Maybe
1: the awareness of it all.
13: And there's tons of it out there now today compared to just even 27 years ago when I made my first attempt last month.
2: You know, let's talk about that too because you just said an interesting word in there. Your first attempt.
13: First of two.
2: Okay.
13: And so, most people that attempt once make a second attempt within 2 years, research shows. And my second one was February of 2001.
2: Yeah.
13: From August of 1999. So you do the math.
2: Yeah.
13: Less than 2 years.
2: The statistic for veterans, too, just shatters my heart because it's like 22 a day.
13: No.
2: Isn't it?
13: It's 40 to 44 a day.
14: Oh.
13: Yeah, our world doesn't. We only hear what the VA tells us,
14: sure,
13: or the CDC, or the epidemiologist, or whatever, the people that study.
14: Is it
13: but
14: being...
13: you look at the reports, if your family chooses not to put, so there's four codes on a death certificate, X60 through X89, that list the different method of suicide on that death certificate. Your family chooses not to have that put on there, then they put something else on there, but you can't collect life insurance off of suicide.
14: Mm.
13: But that's the change, that's the challenge that we still have today, is the real raw numbers of reporting. And being in this business of mental health for the last 8 years or so, being the Department of Michigan VFW mental health director, having my book out about my own challenges that led up to my suicide attempts, it's important for people to know that it's okay not to be okay. It's okay to ask for help. You're not going to be shunned. It don't matter if you come from the richest family in America.
14: Right. Everything could be going great for you or whatever.
13: I mean, look at all the people that have turned their life around, like me.
2: Yeah.
13: In 27 years. I used to be a shy little introvert. I remember my first time coming in the studio with Jamie, and we were talking about Toastmasters. He's the president of the Jackson Toastmasters.
14: Yeah.
13: And it's like, I've worked hard since my attempts because this is my God-given purpose.
2: Yeah.
13: I believe God pulled me through all that turmoil of life to put me right here where he wants me.
2: So you can help other people.
13: Yep.
2: Yeah, there's no doubt. Yeah, I thought that 2 minutes ago when you were telling your story.
14: Everybody's here for a reason. You don't need to take that away. Don't take that away from yourself. Don't take it away from people you know. You're maybe here for somebody else, too. Man?
13: Yeah, the purpose, people don't know how to discover their purpose, right. I think. Or they're doing it, but they don't realize it's their purpose.
14: And
2: yeah.
14: I love that you're like, it's okay to say you're not okay.
13: Right.
14: Like it's a scary thing to confront that, but once you do, you get things rolling, you know.
13: Mental health's been a problem for what? Since the 20s?
2: Mental health? I have a feeling it's probably since
13: maybe
2: the dawn
13: before.
2: Of time.
14: Right.
2: I mean, we're just a lump of meat on the top of our head. It's not always going to fire and work the way it's supposed to.
13: And the thing, if you don't have a good support system, like I didn't have in 1999, there was no such thing as peer support specialists,
2: right.
13: People who have been through fire and come through the other side, people in long-term recovery.
2: Yeah.
13: You're always in recovery. You'll never be recovered from anything. You're just in long-term recovery.
2: Yeah, I wonder about that myself. In high school, what hit me? I found out many years later, it was depression.
13: Mm-hmm.
2: Look, I'm the happiest person, but I can still be depressed. And boy, is that something to try to carry along with you on your journey. But that's why you're here, to help people do that at Lifeways and with the event coming up this Saturday. That's
14: Stomp why Out Jack, Suicide.
13: Yeah, that's why the Stomp Out event, we do it every year because we want to provide hope and help and services and resources to people, because you don't know what someone else is going through. They may be smiling and having a good old time on the outside.
14: They're just masking that.
13: Right. It's like this band I wear from Till Valhalla says, do not give in to the war within.
2: Yeah. Wow, that's a nice statement.
14: They have a group of people around, too, at this event. You can see there's others that are doing the same thing. They're having the same things. Maybe not the exact same things, but, you know,
13: similar.
14: Those thoughts and those things are happening. This event, you said 9 years this has been going on. Where is it at? How's it get started? How's it going?
13: So it's the Cascades Fishery Pavilion, which is on the Was that the north side of the falls?
14: Oh, you're asking the wrong guy about directions.
13: You'd think a Navy guy would know north, south, east, and west.
2: You're on land. How would you know?
13: I know starboard and port.
2: There you go.
14: See?
2: So it is this Saturday, and, you know, we're talking about from the perspective of the person who might be going through some challenges right now. This is also a day for people who have already been affected by it and left behind.
13: Yep.
2: Talk about that a little bit.
13: So every time someone takes their life, the whole family's left to pick up those broken pieces. In fact, the numbers show that it's roughly 135 people are affected by someone's suicide.
2: Ooh. Man, that really...
14: You make an impact bigger than you think.
2: That needs to be a tagline for people.
13: But you think about it, how many people are employed here. If one person in this building took their life, it not only affects the community, not only affects their coworkers, their family, it affects everything that person has made invested in to the community of their association.
14: Yeah, you listening right now, you're making a bigger impact in this world than you even could even imagine. But don't put that weight on your shoulders. Just know that.
13: Don't put it on there alone.
2: Right, because if you're in that situation, you're feeling like you're alone and there's no one there. But that statement totally shines some light on the fact that that's not true.
13: Yep, and like in the, with the VFW, I make sure that every veteran and every auxiliary member has my number. I'll take a call. I've taken calls at 3 o'clock in the morning.
2: Yeah.
13: And I've taken calls from people close to me in the middle of the night.
2: Yeah.
13: That, hey, I don't feel safe. Can we talk?
14: Sure.
13: And I would rather give up 3 or 4, 5 hours of sleep than for you to become another darn statistic in the morning. Yeah. That's the way I look at it.
2: If people want to participate in this, there's like a walk, right?
13: Yep, there'll be a walk. There'll be resources. There'll be a passport booth. There'll be roughly, I don't know, 20, 25 passport booths. So
2: what are those?
13: Those are booths of organizations, like my Beacon for Hope LLC, which is a professional suicide speaking business that I do.
2: Mm-hmm.
13: That will be there. I'll have my book available. We'll be given some books away for door prizes. We'll have other organizations. Drug Free Jackson is our, forget what they call it, the
2: supporting partner.
13: Sponsor.
2: Oh, okay. Yeah.
13: Right. We have levels of support and sponsorship, just like anything.
2: So they're a passport booth because they're encouraged to visit each booth and get a stamp, I'm guessing.
13: Exactly. We'll have a professional speaker from Saginaw coming in.
2: Mm-hmm.
13: We'll have a small, short training on
2: training by
13: Grace, which is my fellow co-chair of the coalition.
2: Yeah.
13: And then we'll have the walk. We'll have opportunity for people to paint rocks, pebbles of hope.
2: That's got to be cathartic.
13: And earlier this year, we hid rocks around Jackson all over. And people bring those to the event, and there'll be special prizes given.
14: That's awesome.
2: That's a great idea.
13: Because we want people to start the conversation.
2: Yeah.
13: We want people to know that there are organizations that truly do care that you're here. You know, my shirt, you know, it says it all. You matter. You matter always.
2: Yeah.
13: You have a purpose, and whatever that purpose is, it's important to show up at the event Saturday, get involved, become part of the coalition, be a voice.
14: And see that it's okay to be not okay.
2: Yeah.
14: You can see that with everybody that's going to be there, too.
2: Man, if you can hang on through it, it's usually so much better on the other side of those times when it's not okay, and I'm here to attest to that. Is there a T-shirt? Do people got to get signed up ahead of time?
13: Yeah, they can. The posters are all over town on telephone poles, stores.
2: Like a QR code?
13: Yeah, there's a QR code. We encourage people to register just so we know approximately how many people are there.
14: Yeah.
13: We know that every event people are just going to show up, but we'd like to get a rough number.
2: Sure.
13: You know, if we're at 50, we'd like to see 100 people or 200. We used to draw. When we first started, we used to draw upwards of 300 people at this event when we held it downtown.
2: Yeah. And now it's at Cascades Park. Can't miss it. This Saturday, 2 to 5, right?
13: 2 to 5.
14: We have that picture of all three of us, too, on our Facebook. Both of our Facebooks, the Cable 5.3 and the Morning Gas Facebook, guys. So that link's up there so you can go right to the Jackson County Suicide Prevention Coalition Facebook page. They got all that info there.
2: Good deal.
14: About the walk and everything.
2: Did we cover everything, Doug?
13: We covered everything. If right. I'll tell you what, if anyone, my books are on delivery today. I would get somebody to call in at some point this morning.
2: Yeah.
13: And
2: give them a copy.
13: I'll challenge this. If they're paying attention, effective listening. That's the communication degree in me.
2: Okay.
13: If effective listening. Someone calls in and tells you guys what my first year of my first attempt was. I'll give an autographed copy.
2: If they were paying attention.
14: 768-4448.
2: First year, first attempt. The year of his first attempt. There we go.
14: Wow.
2: 768-4448 for that compelling story and, I'm guessing, really helpful information for people.
13: Very helpful.
2: Just in their spirit and soul and emotional well-being.
14: Oh, man.
2: Hey, Doug, thanks so much for seeing you.
14: Thanks for the work you do, too, man.
2: We appreciate that very much. Oh, I got a lot of stuff to clear
14: up. Oh, no. What, like songs?
2: Songs and stuff. Doug, thank you again. And that info is on the Facebook page, so you don't have to miss it.
14: What if I don't make it out? Where can I find your book, too, by the way?
13: You can find my book Amazon, Barnes & Noble, Dorrance Publishing.
2: And what's it called again?
13: My Dark Shadow, From a Suicidal Self to a Purpose of Hope. There's also a copy you can go down and reserve at the Jackson District Library.
2: Yay, Carnegie Library! Brand.
14: There you go. Doug Brinker, everybody. Thank you so much.
2: Thank you so much.
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2: Jackson City Council has voted to approve its personal property ordinance. It goes into effect in 30 days after the vote last night. The ordinance, which was drafted in July after a now-removed homeless encampment developed downtown, prohibits erecting tents on public property and allows for the seizure of unattended property on public spaces, as well as attended property on public spaces that does not fit into a 32-gallon container following posted notice. And the legal battle over a homeless encampment in Blackman Township continued Tuesday in Jackson County Court. The judge denied the township's request to hold homeowner Lisa Salisbury in contempt for allegedly violating an August 20th order requiring the encampment to be cleared by September 1st. After reviewing photos taken Monday, the judge declined to find Salisbury in contempt. Township Attorney Eric White says the dispute is not over. The Jackson County Suicide Prevention Coalition is bringing the community together. Maybe you just heard the conversation. Saturday is the Stomp Out Suicide event. It's going to happen at Cascades Park, Cascade Sparks Park. It's a family-friendly event. For more information, you can register at PreventSuicideJackson.org/stomp. 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
1: 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Dr. B and the crew knows you have a crazy, busy life. You got a lot of stuff to fit into one day. So when you make that appointment, they know they got to keep running on time so you can get into what you got to get into after that and have that beautiful smile to go along with. Showers likely today. Thunderstorms also a possibility after 2 p.m. Highs could reach 79 under mostly cloudy skies. It is cloudy in Jackson now. Temp set at 68. Robbie, twice as nice ice. Robbie and Winkle, ice baby. K105.3.

0: keeping it gassy and classy. We now return to the Morning Gas with J-Rod and Mickey.
1: Hello, everybody. We're keeping it gassy and classy here in the Morning Gas, episode 654. It is the 9th of September.
2: Experienced CNC machines.
3: Don't do
2: Are
3: it.
2: You ready to take your
1: stuff?
4: One day I'll know how to work a board and a computer program for the support.
1: With over 60 years of experience combined for all your morning show needs.
4: You know, you say that. Let me think. It is this month that is my anniversary in radio broadcasting. And I believe I started in 1989.
1: Wow.
4: I think it was 1989. It was, no.
1: I think that might have been like fifth grade for me.
4: It was.
1: I don't know.
4: It was. It was fall of 89, and I had just started at Lenawee Votech, and I was in a marketing class out there, a marketing program, and the local radio stations were hiring, and I went and applied, and the rest, as they say, is
1: over 60 years, not 50, 60 years. I'll be at 27 this year.
4: Good for you.
1: Good for you. 89.
4: I got to do the math.
1: Class of 89.
4: What is it, 26?
1: 26 so far.
4: I should be able to do this.
1: Oh,
4: I'm
1: math.
4: Not going to waste my brain.
1: Well, that's why I'm broadcasting, because math is hard. I mean, we still have to know numbers.
4: Holy crap.
1: Right?
4: 37 years, buddy.
1: Wow. Kicking butt, man.
4: I was 16 when I started. My mom and dad had to drive me because I didn't have my...
1: That's awesome.
4: And that changed real quick because my first shift was Saturday night, 6 p.m. to 2 a.m.
1: Wow.
4: They put a 16-year-old kid in charge of shutting down the radio station at 2 a.m., turned the tower off, put me in charge of 8 hours of programming.
1: But they knew. They could tell by talking to you and whatnot. Like,
4: they hired
1: we
4: me,
1: know,
4: so.
1: We know when someone walks through the door, we know if they can handle it, if they can.
4: Yeah.
1: You know, everybody knows that. What a profession they do.
4: I think that I could handle it. And then 4 years later of service to them, when I was full-time and out of school.
1: Yeah.
4: And was having my review, and it was going to be a $15 a month raise.
1: Yeah.
4: I think it was going to, I don't know, it was like $9.65 a month. Wow. Is what the salary was for that job.
1: That's wild.
4: And I think it went from $9.65 to like $9.90.
1: Wow.
4: And they didn't give me that raise. I forget why they told me. And I didn't care at that point. And then I left them.
1: Splitsville.
4: Crossed the street and started working for the Goldsons.
1: Bruce, shout out Bruce and Sue.
4: Look where we are today.
5: Yeah.
4: Okay. Everyday conveniences that drive us nuts. What's something that you fumble with? Now, there's one thing got brought up here. Trying to open a Capri Sun.
1: Oh,
4: but
1: that's
4: not hard.
1: But
4: I feel like you've mastered that.
1: You just, there's a hole that says insert the straw here.
4: Stabby, stab, stab.
1: Yeah, you can stab right through it, though. You have to kind of, like, prop it up and, like, squeeze a little bit and then get that right in.
4: See,
1: there.
4: So you got it down. I would compare that to the stupid battle I have with Slim Jim wrappers most mornings.
1: They don't want you to open that up.
4: Got to use a pen to open them up.
1: That's ridiculous.
4: How many times have you opened a pair of scissors? Or you're fighting with opening up the packaging of a new pair of scissors and you realize it would be much better
1: if I had a pair of scissors. Right. Right? It's like a cruel joke.
4: Life. This is something we battle in our industry. Everyone used to have to tape banners up all the time.
1: Oh, yeah.
4: You had to fight with a roll of tape.
1: Oh. How about like the cellophane? Brand new cellophane?
4: Which one?
1: Or even tinfoil for that matter.
4: Yeah. If it's cheap tinfoil.
1: Right.
4: I splurge on heavy duty.
1: Yeah. We get good stuff.
4: All about the heavy. 10 hot dogs, 8 buns. To this day, it makes no sense.
1: Yeah, it's wild.
4: Unless it's grilling season, then I do want a couple dogs by themselves.
1: Yeah, my wife likes them by themselves sometimes.
4: Your collection of Tupperware lids compared to your collection of containers.
1: That is an ongoing fight that nobody's going to win.
4: That, and also lids to tumblers.
1: Oh my gosh.
4: Our kitchen here at the station drives me nuts. There's, I don't know, 10, 12 tumblers from over the years.
1: Yeah,
4: one lid in the drawer fits any of them.
1: Yeah, it's all tumblers and no lids at my house. I have my lid, and I used to have two other ones, and they came up missing at some point. I'm like,
4: where do they go?
1: That's why I asked. I go, I'm able to keep my one lid. I've had this one lid for like 5 years now. You know what I mean? Yeah. Like, come on, guys.
4: It's easier, though, to keep track of one thing than three.
1: Somebody else was getting into the lids. Wasn't me.
4: And using your lid? Here's my thing. I bought new silverware a couple years ago when I moved into my new-to-me place. How are their forks missing? How are their forks missing? It's just me.
1: And this is awful, but we had a roommate one time back when I was wasn't married and I had, you know, a bachelor or whatnot. We had a roommate, and this is awful, but like, where'd all those spoons go, Billy?
4: You don't want to know.
1: No, we knew.
4: Oh, gross.
1: Poor Billy. Billy needed help. Yeah. Is what I'm saying.
4: Oh, yeah. Did he get help?
1: I don't know.
4: Don't you have your own spoon when you do stuff like that? That's what I've seen in movies. Billy now I'm talking like I only know from movies, but usually they have a kit and their own spoon.
1: Billy's in the kitchen grabbing a bag of chips and a couple of extra spoons for later. You know?
4: That's messed up.
1: It is.
4: So,
1: How am I going to eat this ice cream with this fork?
4: Forks. Did I ever tell you the story when I broke up with my... I even hate saying
1: it. Yeah. That you were even associated with them.
4: We were supposed to be getting married, but I knew inside that was never going to happen, but...
1: is that place?
4: I wasn't there when he left. Yeah. Like, just to get your stuff and be gone when I get home, please. He took my forks. And what sucks is they were my grandma's forks.
1: Oh.
4: It was utensils that I used because they belonged to my grandma. Yeah.
1: I take all of her forks.
4: On one hand, it was really funny and brilliant. On the other hand, I want to kick him in place.
1: Like, you almost respected it. Almost.
4: And then the really funny part was, look, the deal was I worked two jobs. He had a part-time job. He had 4 days off in a row. Just a little support somehow. But sometimes I would get home and he'd be waiting for me for dinner.
1: With a sink full of dirty forks.
4: Dishes that have piled up for days because he's been home doing nothing. So the forks were gone and of course I was up as...
1: What are you going to take all those forks for? Who's going to wash them?
4: About not doing his fair share or at least doing something to express that you're kind of supporting what we are trying to do. There was no we there, but... He took a yellow glove in the bathroom and put it in the shape of a bird.
1: Oh, tweet, tweet, Mickey.
4: Yeah, well, how's that working out for you?
1: Right. Hope you're enjoying your forks, pal. Mickey's forks.
4: In his mom's basement.
1: Yikes.
4: Grocery bag that rips in the driveway.
1: Oh, yeah. Oh, my gosh. And you're, like, hanging on for dear life with everything. You're hugging it, bear hugging everything that you have.
4: Yeah, trying to make one trip. And you just hope that the bag that's in there, it usually has the pasta sauce in it or something that'll...
1: And you're doing a circus act just to shut the door to the car. I was there the other day. It happens to me all the time.
4: I'm getting smarter in my old age.
1: Right.
4: When I pull into the driveway, my bladder goes, oh, it's time to go. We're home.
1: Right.
4: No. But I would still try to gather up everything and run.
1: It doesn't work.
4: No. So I just go and take care of it.
1: I have to run in no matter what's going on in my car. I have to run in immediately because those dogs in my house are going crazy.
4: So
1: it's like to calm them down. Yeah. And then I have to go back out.
4: Aw, that's sweet.
1: Real fun.
4: Morning show. It's the Morning Gas, actually, being brought to you by Kelly Express Mart. It's Jackson's Hit Music Station. K105.3.
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1: 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Showers in the mix, likely with a thunderstorm, possibly after 2 p.m. Mostly cloudy skies and a high of 79. It's cloudy and 68 in Jackson now with Tate McRae and Tit for Tat on The Morning Gas with J. Rod and Mickey. Hello.

0: The Morning Cast with J-Rod and Mickey is brought to you by Kelly Express Mart. Now back to the show. You can't handle all that gas.
1: 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We're going to see showers in the mix. Thunderstorms a possibility after 2. Mostly cloudy, high 79. Right now in Jackson, I believe it's like right around 68, and it's pretty cloudy out there still. Rainy conditions.
2: We do a crime roundup sometimes this time of the morning. Right
1: sometimes.
2: Now, we're going to round up all the things that's criminal that used to be free that we now have to pay for.
1: Water.
2: Concert ticket fees.
1: Oh, yeah.
2: I think there were fees back then, but they were like a quarter.
1: Right.
2: What'd you say?
1: I was being dumb.
2: What'd you say, though?
1: Well, you water.
2: That was funny.
1: But that's true. But I guess you always did pay for. You always had like a water and gas bill or whatever, water and sewage.
2: Yeah. So. But when you were younger, would you ever be able to tell yourself that you spend the amount of money on water at the gas station that you do?
1: No.
2: Yeah. Phone accessories. Used to get a whole little kit when you bought a phone. I haven't bought a phone in a while.
1: Oh, me neither.
2: But I did get a... like a new mount for my phone for the car, mm-hmm. and was pleased to discover that it came with a charger.
1: Oh, yeah.
2: Yeah.
1: I got something free the other day.
2: What?
1: I went and bought a can of paint because we were doing the trim and whatnot on our house.
2: Yeah.
1: And they said, here's all these stirrers, those sticks.
2: Yeah.
1: You can get those for free.
2: Yeah.
1: And the opener thing, too. I was this close from taking the whole bucket and like, oh, these are free. You know what I mean? Like, oh, as much
2: guy.
1: As I paid for that can of paint.
2: Right. And they were like,
1: I don't know. That lady was really nice. I didn't want to mess with her. She helped me out big time. Sometimes. You know?
2: Seat selections on an airplane. Now you pay for those. Checking our bags.
1: Mm-hmm.
2: Carrying our bags. We're paying for all that. Everything that used to get free pretzels. I don't know if they're free now.
1: It's probably included with the price of the ticket.
2: I think you get one free. The last time, I forget who I flew.
1: You get like a can of Coke and a
2: thing
1: snack.
2: Of like dot pretzels or something.
1: Right.
2: That would be $11. Disney Fast Pass. You just had to get one in time. Now you pay for them.
1: Really?
2: Yeah. So when we were at Epic Universe for a second, my uncle's like, all right, we're going to pay for these passes. This is ridiculous.
1: Yeah, the wait.
2: We waited like 3 and almost 4 hours for a ride.
1: That's not right.
2: They were already sold out. And they were like $59 a piece.
1: Jeez.
2: And the ticket was already close to $200 a person. It was like $178 a person. So then you went through another $60 on there for fast pass lane. And people did it, and I can't blame them.
1: And how long are you waiting in the fast pass lane, too, by the way?
2: I don't think it's more than a half hour.
1: Oh. This isn't fast enough. You know.
2: Parking. Let's talk about that in Jackson.
1: Greg used to be like Greg O'Connor. One of his lines was always, plenty of free parking when you come out. Not so much anymore,
2: no.
1: Gio.
2: No, he's doing it. It's been a minute since I've heard anything.
1: Right.
2: Check in with him. So those are some things that I hit them all. I think I did. YouTube. That used to be fun. You could hop on there.
1: Right.
2: And now
1: there's no commercials.
2: In the middle of long tracks,
1: right.
2: They're throwing commercials. Mm-hmm. They got me. I said I would never do it, but...
1: Oh, did they?
2: I ended up with YouTube Premium because I just can't stand being on alert all the time to skip the ad.
1: Right.
2: When I'm trying to chill out with music.
1: When I'm consuming that, it's usually like when I'm doing something, so I just let it roll anyways. I hear commercials all the time.
2: And they sneak those 3-minute ones in on you. They know like as soon as you leave the room and you're on the other side of the house cleaning it, they throw one of those in there.
1: And the bad part is right now with the political season happening, you get those, man, those are the scariest commercials out there in the world too.
2: They should be illegal. They're so
1: scary, like from both sides. It's like, I'm scared of both of you. Who am I going to vote for, you know?
2: We're cruising up on the 8 o'clock hour, and we've got Nicole Hammond with us from Henry Ford Health, and we're going to be talking about the big event this Sunday. with K105.3.
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1: 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Private parties, weddings, any special occasion, that's a great place to celebrate. 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Bringing you this weather forecast with showers likely today. Thunderstorms also a possibility after 2 p.m. under mostly cloudy skies. We'll have a high of 79. It's cloudy and 69 in Jackson now.
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2: Good morning, I'm Mickey Morgrat reporting. Jackson City Council has voted to approve its personal property ordinance, which now goes into effect in 30 days after a split 4-3 vote. The ordinance, which was drafted in July after a now-removed homeless encampment developed downtown, prohibits erecting tents on public property and allows for the seizure of unattended property on public spaces, as well as attended property on public spaces that does not fit into a 32-gallon container following posted notice. During Tuesday's meeting, the six council members who were at the August meeting remained consistent with their indications on their votes from last month. Council member Freddie Dancy, who was absent in August, joined Mayor Daniel Mahoney and council members Connor Wood and Will Forgrave in voting yes. Council members Angelita Gunn, Shalanda Hunt, and Arlene Robinson voted no. The ordinance was once again a prevalent topic of public comment, with some citizens who urged council to vote no, arguing that the ordinance will make life harder for the homeless population in Jackson. And the legal battle over a homeless encampment in Blackman Township continued Tuesday in Jackson County Court. Judge Richard LaFlamme denied the township's request to hold homeowner Lisa Salisbury in contempt for allegedly violating an August 20th order requiring the encampment to be cleared by September 1st. After reviewing photos taken Monday, the judge declined to find Salisbury in contempt. Township attorney Eric White says the dispute is not over, arguing the property is not zoned for a homeless shelter and Salisbury has not provided a plan for what happens next. Salisbury maintains she has complied with the court order and wants to continue helping people experiencing homelessness. White says the township plans to amend its original complaint. The Jackson County Suicide Prevention Coalition is bringing the community together this Saturday for Stomp Out Suicide. The annual event is set for September 12th, 2 to 5, at the Urban Fishery My 5 Pavilion in Cascades Parks Park. 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I'm Mickey Morgrat reporting.
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2: What?
1: Yeah. 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
3: Now sports. The Detroit Tigers added another game to their pile of one-run losses this season. Despite a multi-RBI game from shortstop Kevin McGonigal, the Tigers lost 3-2 to the Minnesota Twins on Tuesday at Comerica Park in Detroit. The loss drops the Tigers to 66-79 with 17 regular season games left. Tigers starter Drew Anderson allowed 3 runs in 5 1/3 innings, 2 outs away from recording his longest start of the season. A 2-run home run from Twins second baseman Cody Clemens in the 6th inning, however, put the Twins up 3-2 and ended Anderson's night. The Mid-American Conference has reversed course and will appeal the result of the Michigan-Western Michigan game that ended in a 13-12 Wolverines victory in a controversial second Hail Mary attempt. The first attempt fell incomplete, and time on the NBC broadcast and the in-stadium clock appeared to run out. After review, the replay officials determined their official clock had 1 second remaining and gave the Wolverines one more play. Bryce Underwood found J.J. Buchanan on a 47-yard touchdown for a win as time expired. And that's a look at sports on K105.3. 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
1: 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Showers likely today with thunderstorms also possible after 2 p.m. We'll see mostly cloudy skies with a high near 79. It is cloudy and 69 in Jackson now.
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14: 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I'm here.
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1: 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It's Wednesday, the 9th of September. 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
2: Hello.
1: Hello.
2: It does continue on right towards the weekend. We just got out of one. Can't wait to get into the next one.
1: And this one's about to be chock full of awesomeness, too. Somebody's doing something everywhere you look this weekend. There's crazy
2: things going on. Fun things to do.
1: Right.
2: Social things, community things, things for mental well-being, things for our health. And we've got Henry Ford Health with us today, this morning, with Nicole Hammond. Hey, how are you?
16: I'm good.
2: New to the show. What's going on? How are you? Yeah, I already asked you that.
1: Yeah, how are you, though? Please, tell us about
16: doing?
1: How everything is going with you right now. Let's find out about Nicole.
2: Yeah. So tell us a little bit about yourself before we talk about the fun stuff this weekend.
16: Well, I'm an event specialist at Henry Ford Jackson, and I've been here for about a little over a year now, and right. Loving it. A lot of fun things.
2: Here from where?
16: From Jackson. I'm from Jackson.
2: You are from here. All right, great.
16: Born and raised.
2: Shout out to your alma mater.
1: Where'd you go?
16: Spring Arbor University.
1: Okay.
2: Yeah. Where'd you go to high school?
16: Napoleon.
1: Go Pirates.
2: Go Pirates. That's what we're looking for.
1: Go green, go white, go Pirates.
2: So, you know, how do you enjoy life here? Just getting to know you. Why not? A little bit before we talk about this week's event.
16: I'm not sure.
2: Isn't that fun being put on the spot like
1: Are you
2: that?
1: Just like a working... You just work all the time.
16: I do. I love my job. I really enjoy it. I spent a lot of time in Jackson, though. There's a lot of new things that I'm learning. There's a lot more than I expected going on here, especially this weekend.
2: That is so good to hear from. So, you know, usually people are like, I can't wait to get out of town, no matter where they're from.
1: Right.
2: Yeah. You know, let's go somewhere else.
16: No, I'm starting to enjoy it a lot more. I feel like there's a lot more than I thought was here.
2: What was something that you were pleasantly surprised to discover?
1: Yeah.
2: That once again, putting you on the spot.
16: I'm not sure.
1: It's kind of cool though. Like I remember this too. I remember this feeling in my life where it's like I was born and raised here, but like I didn't really like get into a lot of things until I got into my profession and my job and whatnot.
16: Yeah.
1: You know what I'm saying? So it's like, oh man, it's like a whole new world
16: it
1: too.
16: It really is.
2: So it's like the adult you discovering where you grew up.
16: Yeah, kind
2: That's
16: of.
2: Awesome. All right. Tell us a little bit about what's going on this weekend.
16: We have our 42nd annual Race to Health on Sunday.
2: Yeah.
16: It's a 5K run and walk, and we're also adding a team relay this year, which we're really excited about.
1: Oh, my gosh.
2: So first it blew us away. It's been 42 years. You said, J-Rod, you told me earlier today this has been going on forever. It literally has.
16: Yeah.
2: 42 probably seems like a long time for you.
1: Well, I can remember it forever, but I had no clue it was 42 years. Like, I remember, because I've done these broadcasts before in the past, and I've been here for a while, and it's like, really, 42 years? Wow.
2: So, it's happening this Sunday, and new to it is the team relay. How's that going to work?
16: So, each team will have 4 members, and they're each going to run about half a mile, so it'll end up being 2 miles in total.
1: That's awesome. That's up my alley.
2: I could maybe
1: I might be able to.
2: You know, what was it about adding teams this year after all this time?
16: We just wanted to add something more unique, a little bit different for those who can't run the full 5K. And this one's purely for fun. The awards will be, we're going to do a costume contest, so you and your team get to dress up.
2: Is there a theme?
16: Not really. The theme is whatever you choose.
2: Fine.
16: And so the only awards we're going to have are for the costumes and not for the actual relays. So.
2: Oh, good. Okay. Yeah.
1: What I've seen there before, too, that people just, they show up in whatever outfit they may have on or whatever get up and whatnot, and they're having fun with it. This mm-hmm. is a fun day.
2: What is the purpose of this day? To draw attention to anything specifically?
16: No, it's actually for our community. We just want to give back and make sure that helping them get active and healthy.
2: Yeah. What else is on tap for the morning? So I think we're scheduled to be out there 8 to 10. Give us a rundown of what the morning is.
16: Yeah, so at 8 a.m., there's going to be the run and walk. And then at 9, we have our kids' fun run, which is a lap for the kids. It's all for fun. They yeah. love it. And then we have our team relay at 9:15.
2: Is there where's the sign up and what do they get with that? And how much does it cost?
16: So you can go on runsignup.com and you can just search Race to Health and you can sign up there. It's $35 for the race and then $25 for the relay.
2: Okay. Do they get a t-shirt?
16: It is a little bit too late.
1: We're past
16: it is on Sunday.
1: Okay. We're past the deadline. Come on.
2: I got you. I got to ask these questions.
1: Right.
2: Snooze, you lose. Next yeah. year, they'll know better. But it's not too late to get signed up to participate
16: nope,
2: in it.
16: They can sign up till the morning of.
2: Is this your first one?
16: This is actually my second.
2: Yeah. How did you enjoy it last year?
16: I really liked it. I think it's very cool, very unique, something fun for the community.
1: What's your favorite part about the whole day?
16: I really like the kids' fun run. It's yeah. so cute seeing them run around. They get so excited. Oh, and
2: man. How young is the limit? Is there toddlers?
16: Walking infant. And
2: really?
16: Walking up.
2: I bet that is cute.
16: Yeah, it's adorable.
2: The weather is going to be really nice on Sunday. Pleasant, partly sunny, 80 in the afternoon, so the morning is going to be brilliant.
16: I'm hoping it stays that way.
1: And that sun, there's nothing like that Sunday morning atmosphere, too, outside. You
2: yeah.
1: know what I mean? Like,
2: oh, I know.
1: Some
2: yeah,
1: kind of
2: great.
1: Beautiful calm.
2: Yeah, and then getting together.
16: Mm-hmm. Yeah, everyone's always in such a good mood, and just afterwards, it's just such a relief, like a... What's the word? A good feeling just knowing you accomplished something
2: yeah.
16: like that. So
2: my favorite word for that is afterglow.
16: Yeah. Yeah, they really do. They have an afterglow.
1: Is there going to be orange slices after the race?
16: No, we'll have fruit, though.
1: Oh, there you go.
2: There you go.
16: Fruit for the runners.
2: All right, Nicole, did we cover everything that we wanted to talk about?
16: I think so.
2: Just last-minute information. It is this Sunday, and it's going to be a beautiful day. Yeah, we're excited. We're excited to be a part of it.
1: Right.
2: Nice to meet you.
16: Nice to meet you as well.
2: And
1: yay, Nicole.
2: Yeah, Nicole Hammond from Henry Ford Health this morning in the big event on Sunday, and all the details posted on our Facebook page for the Morning Gas and K105.3. It's the latest from Zara Larson. It's called Lush Life on K105.3.

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1: It's been a great morning so far today, at least for us in Jackson, Michigan, USA. Hopefully it has been for you as well. It's J-Rod and Mickey. 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And for all your Kelly Express Smart needs. Yeah.
2: Well, I stopped in this morning.
1: Went there today, too.
2: Yeah, I was kind of freaked out when I was coming back. I thought, I hope everything's okay. Yeah. And it was just a Red Bull room.
1: I needed that. I don't know what today said to me, you need to get a Red Bull, brother.
2: It's going
1: to
2: be a different week because of that holiday, yeah, for sure. So yeah, I had a donut and a Slim Jim.
3: Ooh.
2: September 10th is our deadline to sign up for the Chili Classic. We may have mentioned Friday, but
1: it's not Friday.
2: It's Thursday.
1: Tomorrow, guys.
2: Yeah.
1: Getting that in your head. Tomorrow is the deadline for Chili Classic entries.
2: That's it.
1: It's the health department, man. They got to make sure everything's on the up and up with everything we got going here. I totally get it.
2: All the paperwork and stuff. And then they'll be there again that Saturday morning to take temperature and stuff. $100 gift cards are still available for Polly's Country Market. Every individual team, troop, group, whatever, gets signed up to be a Chili Classic cook team. You'll get one of those cards to help with ingredients and supplies. We are looking at a $500 grand prize for Judge's Choice. Which is the most, we had a judge's choice.
1: Yeah. Oh, yeah. Okay. Because we always send those guys in there when they come out, they have the worst look on their faces. Not because the chili's bad, but just because they ate all of the chilies. Because I don't know, for me, I couldn't do it. Not that, you know, they don't taste good. It's just, that's a lot. There's a lot of
2: beans
1: of
2: meat.
1: Yeah.
2: All right. So amateurs got first, second, and third places. Professionals, $200. School, $100. Salsas, $50. Best booth, $50. Yeah, they haven't. They didn't change this yet.
1: Okay.
2: But $500 is the.
1: That's like the most that we've ever given away for the judge's choice before. It's a huge deal, guys. And tomorrow's the deadline.
2: Yeah.
1: Don't wait. I'm not sure how many of those gift cards are left with Polly's, but hey, do it now. Get that entry form, K1053.com/fallfest. 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
1: Yeah.
2: We've got two different acts on two different stages. The K stage is going to have Marcus and Tiffany starting at 1, then 2 hours of Electric Jukebox at 3.
1: Yeah.
2: Chili tastings 2 to 4. And the Kids Kingdom and everything else that happens with the Fall Fest. 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
2: Hi. Jackson City Council has voted to approve its personal property ordinance. It goes into effect 30 days after the split vote last night. The ordinance, which was drafted in July after a now-removed homeless encampment developed downtown, prohibits erecting tents on public property and allows for the seizure of unattended property in public spaces, as well as attended property on public spaces that does not fit into a 32-gallon container following a posted notice. The legal battle over a homeless encampment in Blackman Township continued Tuesday in a Jackson County court. The judge there denied the township's request to hold homeowner Lisa Salisbury in contempt for allegedly violating an August 20th order. Sorry. Requiring the encampment to be cleared by September 1st.
1: Oh, no.
2: Yeah. After reviewing photos taken Monday, the judge declined to find Salisbury in contempt. Township Attorney Eric White says the dispute is not over. The Jackson County Suicide Prevention Coalition is bringing the community together this Saturday for Stomp Out Suicide. The annual event is set for 2 to 5 at Cascade Sparks Park in the Fishery My 5 Pavilion. 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For more information or to register, visit PreventSuicideJackson.org/stomp. Full details on these stories at WKHM.com and on Jackson's News Talk 970 AM. 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
1: Thank you so much, Mickey. Checking in with your forecast for today. Showers likely today. Thunderstorms also a possibility after 2 p.m. Under mostly cloudy skies, we'll have a high near 79 degrees. It's 70 already and cloudy in Jackson now with Wang Chong. Everybody, have fun tonight. Everybody.
2: Everybody.
1: It doesn't matter who you are. It's K105.3 on the morning gas.
2: Have fun.

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0: It's with J-Rod and Mickey. It's with J-Rod and Mickey.
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4: They're such freaks.
0: It's time for the buzz with the Morning Gas.
5: Oh, yes, indeed. It's fun time. Fun time.
6: Hello.
7: Hello. I already changed it.
6: I love it.
7: Yeah. You got okay. Something to say?
6: No. Oh, yeah, I do have something to say.
7: Yeah.
6: This one. This final buzz of your morning on the Morning Gas is being brought to you by Think Jackson and Thinking Real Estate. 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
7: Is that better?
6: It's great.
7: Okay, good. I was excited to read about this. I think it's very smart casting. But John Mulaney is in early talks to be Agent Maxwell Smart.
6: Oh,
7: and a
6: yeah.
7: new reboot of Get Smart. Now, I know they tried this before with Steve Carell and what's her face?
6: Gosh, he looked like Steve Carell looked like that dude, too.
7: If you could put John Mulaney and Steve Carell together, because
6: right.
7: I feel like it's John Mulaney's delivery more so Maxwell Smart.
6: Yeah.
7: It's going to be great, I think. I didn't realize that the show was created by Mel Brooks and Buck Henry.
6: Oh, it makes sense. I didn't either.
7: It ran for 5 years in the 60s, 138 episodes. It was in rerun form when I was a kid after school. That's how I became familiar with the spy show that starred originally Don Adams. The clumsy spy. Missed it by that much. Hey, Jimmy Kimmel might be ending in May. Rumors are swirling that he's over it. I think he's just...
6: Yeah, he's tired of fighting.
7: ABC's not going to extend his contract. That's the rumor. And I think they're... If I had to guess, they're both probably happy about it.
6: Right.
7: NFL kickoff. You know, though, when those shows go down, I feel bad for the crew.
6: Right.
7: They're just regular working people. They're not, you know.
6: Yeah, they'd work on any show. That's their job right now. You're taking it away.
7: Football kicks off tonight. The Seattle Seahawks are going to host the New England Patriots in Super Bowl rematch. It'll be on NBC and Peacock. Which is awesome because I just signed up for it for 1 month. I told you that.
6: So you stay
7: I couldn't believe it was $20. Well, it depends on when it kicks off. There's no way I can do the whole game.
6: Right.
7: That's the only thing I think about this job that really creases me is football season.
6: Yeah, you miss things.
7: Sherry Shepherd makes history as Broadway's first female genie in Aladdin.
6: Oh, neat.
7: Her limited run is going to start October 16th. The casting decision is notable as it marks the first time a woman has portrayed the iconic genie character in any Disney-produced version of Aladdin worldwide.
6: Are the songs they do, is that like based off the songs from the movie, cartoons?
7: I've never seen the play version of it. I don't know.
6: So I'd like to see Sherry Shepherd do that, though. Isn't there a song? You ain't never had a friend quite like me.
7: Oh, the best song.
6: Yeah. I'd like to see her do that.
7: Yeah. I hope somebody can capture that somehow. I'm not going to go to New York City at this point in time.
6: Sorry, Sherry, but not for that either.
7: Chris Rock is not as rich as you think.
6: Oh.
7: I've been thinking about this a lot.
6: Like, I was, just the other day.
7: How rich is Chris Rock?
6: That's a shame, too.
7: Well, he points out some good things. He's like, I got a place in New York and L.A. I don't have a doorman. You can actually ring my doorbell. He says a lot of actors live beyond their means, and then they have to take jobs that they don't want in order to pay those bills. And that's something he's purposely avoiding. If you have to spend income, not if come. That's the problem with most people in Hollywood.
6: Well,
7: it'll ruin your life.
6: He's got an ex-wife, too.
7: They didn't get divorced. Well,
6: I thought
7: they
6: did. I thought they did. Because she was like, and this has been a long time ago. I don't think she was very nice to him.
7: Are you getting him mixed up with Keenan?
6: No. I remember there was some kind of hoopla years and years and years ago. Maybe they didn't. I don't know. I could have swore they did. Maybe he got a new wife. I don't know.
7: He also says he'll never do the Grammy or the Oscars unless he's invited. Or I think what he said was unless he's nominated.
6: I would never go to another award show again in my life if I was him. Yeah. I would never do that again in my life if I was him. Another award show? Are you kidding me? Get assaulted on stage in front of the world.
7: I guess also there's a, that was 17.
6: By Dorky Will Smith, too.
7: Why I forgot.
6: Yeah.
7: That was a long time ago.
6: Never forget.
7: This particular article, he's claiming his responsibility in it, too. But
6: good for him.
7: Yeah. All right. What were we talking about?
6: Chris Rock.
7: Yeah. So I guess he directed a movie. Where's that at? called Misty Green.
6: Misty Green.
7: And I don't know. It's getting some buzz, it says. And it stars somebody I never heard of. Rosalind Elazar. Rosalind Elazar, everybody.
6: I like that name.
7: But whoever thought Chris Rock would direct a movie, that's pretty cool for him. If you're not into the Sunday Night Football tonight on TV, we've got Reacher on Amazon.
6: Isn't that weird that you said, if you're not into Sunday Night Football tonight on... You know what I mean?
7: But that's what gets on NBC, so it's Sunday night.
6: I saw that on the ad the other day. I was like, that's weird.
7: Ted Lasso Season 4, Episode 6 of that show tonight.
6: It's Sunday Night Football on a Wednesday.
7: Because Thursday night's game's going to be in Australia. Right. What world are we living in? We're going to wrap the show up in a couple minutes. It's Jackson's Hit Music Station, K105.3.
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4: Came out of 5.3 weather for today. Showers likely. Thunderstorms also possible after 2 p.m. today under mostly cloudy skies. We'll have a high of 79 degrees. It's cloudy and 71 in Jackson now. And Cameron Whitcomb and King of Fear on the Morning Gas with J. Rod and Mickey. Good morning.

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1: Oh, it's a good day, singing the song, and it's a good day. We're moving along. Yes, it's a good day.
2: Hey, in any way, shape, or form, however you were, thanks for being a part of episode 654 of the Morning Gas on the September 9th with J-Rod and Mickey. And myself and Mickey had a good time with you guys today. Met Nicole Hammond from Henry Ford Health, Arisa Health this Sunday. We talked with Doug Brinker and the Jackson County Suicide Prevention Coalition Stomp Out Suicide event is this Saturday as well. And we were just like talking. There's so many things going on this Saturday. It's crazy. We're going to be at the airport. Just so many things happening.
3: Yeah, because their open house is happening 10 to 2.
2: Right. You got a gig with CP Can.
3: Yeah, the purse bingo is sold out.
2: Right.
3: Congratulations to everybody who got their ticket. I'm looking forward to that. You're out. Mackley's has got a thing.
2: Yeah.
3: With the Sunflower?
2: The Sunflower concert. It's really cool. I don't know if that sold out. They every year that I've done it, this might be my third or fourth year, they have sold it out. So Gabby Barrett on the big stage.
3: That's
2: man,
3: a name.
2: In the Sunflower Field, and that is a very cool atmosphere to be in.
3: Oh, I bet.
2: Oh, yeah.
3: To be at a concert in that type of...
2: Right.
3: Oh,
2: you're like
3: yeah.
2: just blocked off. The world, is, outside world doesn't matter at that point.
3: And you're in a Sunflower Field.
2: Mm-hmm. And there's good music. Great drinks.
3: I guess I didn't realize that so much.
2: Oh, cool for you. I'm so lucky sometimes.
3: Tamarack's having their car show.
2: Mm-hmm.
3: I mean, yeah. And then the Henry Ford Health health run is Sunday morning. It is a big weekend.
2: Mm-hmm. Like everybody's doing stuff on the 12th, man. It's
3: yeah,
2: crazy.
3: Around here, there's so yeah. many things we're already committed to, either for the radio station or not. All right. So we got 30 minutes nonstop hits up next with J-Rod, and I'll be back for the midday at 10. 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

0: Ariana Grande, Hate That You Made Me Love Me, K105.3, Jackson's Hit Music Station. J-Rod hanging out with you, and Football Frenzy back this Friday night. Hanging out, Connor and Mark with all the calls, beginning at 6:45 with pregame coverage, kickoff at 7 o'clock for Harper Creek at Western. Yeah, we're heading to Parma. 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Now, we couldn't do it without support from some great folks. 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
0: Mostly cloudy skies today, Jackson. Showers likely with thunderstorms possible after 2 p.m. Highs near 79 degrees. We'll see mostly cloudy skies tonight with a low of 63. Right now in Jackson, cloudy skies and a temp sitting at 71 currently.

Martin Garrix with Ed Sheeran in Repeated. It's on Kibitel 5.3, Jackson's Hit Music Stations. J-Rod on with you. Super stoked about the 6th annual Kibitel 5.3 Fall Fest and Chili Classic. It's creeping, man. Saturday, September 26th. And the deadline to enter the Chili Classic is tomorrow. Tomorrow is the final day that you can sign up to compete in the Chili Classic. First 35 Chili contestants to sign up. Going to get that $100 gift card to Polly's. I'm not sure how many of those we even have left, but that helps with ingredients and supplies, or at least to get you started, yeah. And don't wait. Tomorrow is the deadline. We got a fun, full day of goodness with things kicking off at noon. Cash O'Reilly, Marcus and Tiffany, Kevin Wolf, Electric Jukebox, all performing either respectively on the Kibitel 5.3 stage at Michigan Mechanic over there at Bucky Harris Park on the Power Cow stage. So that's a lot of fun. Chili tasting from 2 to 4. $5 on those Chili wristbands. It's never gone up. It's always been that much. How awesome is that? Deadline is tomorrow, though, to sign up if you want to compete. And I know you got that recipe that's just better than everybody else's. That's why you should be a part of it. That's just one of the many reasons. Getting together with a fun group and just, you know, making the day all kinds of fun. And check this out. Big cash prizes for our winners. The judge's choice alone, $500 for first place on that one. We've never given that much away for the judge's choice before. Big thanks to the brokerage house, County National Bank. They're a part of it. A host of others, man. Michelob Ultra, Wolverine Seal Coating, Polly's Country Market. We appreciate

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0: Daisies from Justin Bieber, K105.3 Jackson's Hit Music Station. That'll wrap it up for me. My name's J-Rod. I'm out of here. I'll be back in action tomorrow on the Morning Gas, hanging out with Mickey starting at 6 a.m. Not just hanging out with her, but hanging out with you guys, too. Call in anytime. We love hearing from you. Make sure you're following us on Facebook. Now, there's a couple of them. If you're not on the K105.3 Facebook page, make sure you get on that one. But there's also the Morning Gas with J-Rod and Mickey on K105.3 Facebook page. And we're up to some shenanigans over there, guys. Look into it. See what it's all about. On the way, Mickey's back for 30 minutes of nonstop hit music. And Megan Trainor will kick it off next on K105.3.
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0: And today in Jackson, mostly cloudy skies. Showers are likely with thunderstorms possible after 2 p.m. Highs could reach near 79 degrees. We'll see mostly cloudy skies tonight with a low of 63 in Jackson. Currently got temps in the mid to lower 70s. And I'll see ya.

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3: Also coming up soon is the countywide college fair at Northwest Community Schools. 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
0: 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Mornings from 6 to 9 on Jackson's Hit Music, K105.3. We'll be right back.

0: Pink Panthers and Zara Larsson on Jackson's Hit Music Station, K105.3. That's called Stateside. It is Wednesday. I don't know what day it feels like to you. Probably depends on what kind of holiday you had for Labor Day weekend, but just a couple of days away from the next weekend, and we've got Friday Football Frenzy Friday night. Western, I forget who they're hosting, but it's the Western game, and 6:45 will be pregame. And, of course, we'll kick it off right around 7. 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
0: Sunrise showers likely today. Thunderstorms possible this afternoon. Cloudy, high near 79. 70% chance of precipitation. Mostly cloudy with a low around 63 overnight. Gusty winds and mostly cloudy and 75 for tomorrow.

0: Dexter and the Moon Rocks coming up, and Ella Langley. It looks like Billboard has given the top three songs, song of the summer, to country songs. The first one being Ella Langley and She's in Texas. I knew it. I knew you from Taylor Swift at number two. And I think Be Her from Ella Langley at number three was the summer of Ella Langley. And we've got her coming up.
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0: K105.3 is Jackson's Hit Music Station, and Ella Langley with Chews in Texas. Hey, tomorrow's Pet of the Week from Kibbe Park Animal Hospital. The folks at the at Kibbe Park Animal Hospital a couple years ago came to the Morning Gas and said, look, we need to make these connections between fur babies and their forever friends. 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It happens at 7:50 on Thursdays. I just checked. I can't believe this week's Pet of the Week is still there because he's such a handsome guy. Shaggy is about 3 years old. He's a medium-sized Irish wolfhound mix, which I think Irish wolfhounds, aren't they generally a really big dog? So if you've always, they've caught your eye before, but it might be a little bit more manageable than what you can handle. Shaggy's medium-sized. Check him out. He looks like a Hollywood star. K1053.com/pet of the week. He's on our Facebook page as well. You can see him at the Jackson County Animal Shelter. And I'm checking out, actually, their pets page. They have so many people. So many cats. Tons of kittens. Lots of dogs. Puppies. Jackson County Animal Shelter to check out. Maybe get a new best friend. I will give you a heads up. I know in a couple of weeks, they're going to have another Clear Out the Shelter event with Bissell. So ask about that.
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0: We are dealing with a rainy day today. Chance of precipitation 70%. Showers likely, maybe a thunderstorm this afternoon. Cloudy and 79. Low around 63 tonight, mostly cloudy, and then mostly cloudy tomorrow with a high near 75.
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0: Hey, that's new from Sarah Bareilles, and it's called Just a Kid, Jackson's Hit Music Station. K105.3, the midday going on. I'm Mickey, and on the 26th of September, just a couple weeks away, it'll be Fall Fest, and talk about the kids. Man, that is a great day for them downtown. First, there's an energy there, a buzz, because we've got all that live music on two different stages for the Fall Fest, the Kids Kingdom, which is sponsored by the folks over at Jackson United Methodist Church, and the Jackson DDA, putting together this incredible kingdom for kids to do stuff. Lots of activities, fall-related things, too. I think there's a petting zoo. That is all free. I mean, the whole thing is free, except for whatever money you want to spend at downtown businesses. And a chili wristband's just $5. The Fall Fest and Chili Classic. It is coming up September 26th. And our website, of course, has all the information on it. 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I know it's still a couple weeks away, but that's just the rules of the health department. So check that out at K1053.com/fallfest.
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0: 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All right, cloudy with a low around 63 tonight. Winds could be a little gusty out of the west after dealing with the rain today. Mostly cloudy tomorrow, the high near 75, and cloudy Thursday night, low around 52.

to before. 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

0: I just Molly from Bruno Mars. It's Jackson's Hit Music Station, K105.3. I didn't realize he's one of those artists that makes you lock up your phones when you go see him in concert. Now, there's a whole bunch of people out there that are just old enough that they cannot comprehend being at a concert without phones lighting up the place. But if you're of a certain age, yeah, you remember back in the day when you went to the show and actually just watched the show and clocked the memories in your brain, and the whole place wasn't lit up and distracted by phones. And that's exactly why Bruno says he doesn't want to have phones at his show. You're supposed to be there engaging with him as the artist putting a show on for you. And well, while the place looks really cool and it's all lit up with everybody's phones, overall, the handful of shows that I've been to with different artists, okay, maybe it was just Jack White, makes you lock up your phones. It's so worth it. It makes the show so much better to interact with it that way. Hey, we've got the Back in the Day Buffet coming up at noon. Get those requests in. Messenger's a good place. So the new K105.3 app with the red logo.
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0: Time of My Life, Benson Boone. It's Jackson's Hit Music Station, K105.3. We've had some pregame action, you know, preseason football. College kids kicked it off last weekend, and the professional fellas kicking it off tonight. The game is a rematch of the Super Bowl with the Patriots and the Seahawks. It'll be on NBC and Peacock. I'm hoping to make it to halftime because I think the Pretty Reckless, a rock band, is doing the half show on that. But that 3 o'clock alarm comes pretty early in the morning after a night of football. Tomorrow night, it's the Rams and the 49ers. And for the first time ever, American football will be played in Australia. That's that game tomorrow on Netflix.
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0: Showers throughout today, precipitation chance says 70%, but we've already had rain, so wouldn't that make it 100? Mostly cloudy with a high near 79. Mostly cloudy, 63 overnight, little breezy, and then cloudy tomorrow with a high near 75.

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3: Also coming up soon is the countywide college fair at Northwest Community Schools. Marnie Hayes is going to be stopping by to tell us all about it.
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0: Coldplay and Yellow for Allison on Jackson's Hit Music Station, K105.3, with the Back in the Day buffet going on all the way back to the 80s. I saw a meme today that pointed out that the difference between 1980 and 2026 is the same difference between 1980 and 1934. And why that's mind-blowing and just shuts you down for a second, I'm not quite sure. I guess it just checks in the timeline in a mortality type of way. But did that make your mind blow up just a second ago? Beyonce is coming out. Corona on the way, too. It's the Back in the Day buffet on K105.3.
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0: 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Showers off and on throughout today, maybe a thunderstorm this afternoon, gusty winds, high near 79, mostly cloudy overnight, low around 63, west winds gusting up to 18 miles an hour, and then cloudy for tomorrow with a high near 75.

0: Rhythm of the night is Corona on Jackson's Hit Music Station, K105.3. So the rhythm of the night used to be maybe going out at 10, 10:30 and hanging out till all hours, even if it was a work night. And now that I'm a little bit older, rhythm of the night's probably getting up to go to the bathroom. Doctors say getting up once to go to the bathroom is probably pretty natural and healthy. But if those visits start stacking up, might need to talk to somebody. Hey, we got Duran Duran and Tonic coming up on K105.3. 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

0: K105.3 is Jackson's Music Station in the Back in the Day Buffet. The Reflex from Duran Duran. A reference there to stealing a Renoir and a TV set. Yesterday, there was an art heist in Europe, and several Renoirs were lifted. Originally, I guess the art stealers took four, but dropped two when they were getting away. So, I mean, how do you make that decision? You're ripping off somebody's art, you drop one. Do you take that second while you're being chased to pick up a painting? I'm guessing probably not. So those thieves didn't get four Renoirs. They got two. 50% is good, I guess. No word if they nabbed a TV set. Ace of Base, American Hi-Fi, as the Back in the Day Buffet continues next on K105.3. 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

0: Mature from Hilary Duff on Jackson City Music Station, K105.3. Taylor Swift is coming up, and Philip Phillips on the way. The Morning Guest Podcast. 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I'm like my dentist. 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I talk on the radio in the morning. 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Why would he? 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
2: K105.3 weather being brought to you by Why I Got in Falzon. Showers, maybe a thunderstorm this afternoon, 79 for a high. West wind overnight, gusty maybe out of the west, up to 18 miles an hour. Cloudy at the low around 63 and a calm wind tomorrow, mostly cloudy, with a high near 75. K105.3.

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1: Phillip Phillips and Homesick on Jackson's Music Station, K105.3. Hey, coming up this Saturday, we are going to be out at the airport for their big open house event at the Jackson County Airport out on Wildwood Avenue from 10 to 12. We're going to be broadcasting out there. The whole event is 10 to noon, but try to get out there early because there's lots to see and do. And the candy drop, the big old candy drop from the sky is going to be at noon. There's a women's skydiving exhibition too. Saluting America. That's going to be out there 10 to 2 at the airport this Saturday, Jackson County Airport -mi.com. 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

0: Zara Larsson with Lush Life. It's Jackson's hit music station, K105.3. And I know she's probably singing about cash and luxuries and stuff like that. But at this point in my life, Lush Life is either going to be one of those rare Friday nights when the beverages go down good, or that dessert that grandmas make for potlucks. Lush, whatever flavor it is. It's like Jell-O and Cool Whip and whatever they throw in there. That's up my alley right now. Hey, we've got 30 minutes nonstop hits coming up. Malcolm Todd kicking that off. Kiki taking over. Stay close.
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0: All right, showers, maybe a thunderstorm this afternoon. 79 for a high, 75 for a high tomorrow. Totally ahead of myself. Actually, tonight, cloudy, lower on 63 and cloudy and 75 tomorrow.

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0: That was Ocean by Goo Goo Dolls on K105.3, Jackson's Hit Music. What's up, Jackson? You're listening with me, Kiki, on this wonderful Wednesday. I can tell you it feels great to be back in the studio after an awesome night last night. I was able to make it to a concert that was just amazing. This concert only cost me around $40, and I was able to see about, 3 hours worth of different musicians performing to their absolute best possible way. I cannot get past everything that I saw last night. You may even be able to tell by my voice today that I was screaming all night long. If you haven't seen a sign yet that's just a sign to just go get a cheap concert ticket and stop by a random concert, this is your sign. I only spent $30 and I had a night of my life. We're not even going to mention how tired I am right now, but let's just focus on the fact that it was a $30 concert and it was better than any concert that I've been to before. And I've spent an upward to $1,000 on just seeing one artist play. Next up, we have songs like Never Been in Love and We Found Love by Rihanna here in K105.3, Jackson's Hit Music.
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0: 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Forecast calls for some likely showers with temperatures mid around 76 degrees. Tonight, there's going to be a low around 63 with some cloudy skies. And Thursday, a high near 75 with mostly cloudy skies again.

That was Drop Dead by Olivia Rodrigo on K105.3 Jackson's Hit Music. I would like to make this real clear to you right now. The deadline for the signups for the K105.3 Fall Fest and Chili Cook-Off Classic is coming up in 2 days. So if you are a vendor or somebody who would love to come and be a chili competitor, now is the time to sign up. We still have $100 Polly's gift cards, so you will be able to earn that free $100 just by signing up, along with taking the chance of winning the grand prize of $500. And the prizes do not stop there, because we have so many different categories that we need to make sure that everybody

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0: That was Mr. Know-It-All by Teddy Swims on K105.3, Jackson's Hit Music. It has been several weeks since Dolly Parton had passed, and it has been quite obvious that her passing did affect the country. There was a time in which all of the flags were lowered for Dolly Parton, and it just warmed my heart. But all of the things to honor Dolly Parton do not end there, because several cities have declared September 25th as Dolly Day. So that means that Dolly Day is coming up pretty soon here. And I believe that as a girl, it means that you need to go get your nails done, get some nice bright red lipstick, get your hair nice and poofy, and look your best and just celebrate, I guess. I probably will be only listening to Dolly music on Dolly Day, this September 25th. Next up, we have songs like Last Friday Night and Anxiety by Doechii here in K105.3, Jackson's Hit Music.
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2: 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The forecast calls for some showers with temperatures mainly around 76 degrees. Tonight, there's going to be a low around 63 with some cloudy skies. And Thursday, a high near 75 with some mostly cloudy skies.

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0: That was Dracula by Tame Impala on K105.3, Jackson's Hit Music. What's up, Jackson? You're listening with me, Kiki, on this wonderful Wednesday that also happens to be Colonel Sanders' birthday. You know, the dude from KFC, his face is like usually on the chicken buckets? Yeah, he did pass away, but there is some cool things that are going on with the KFC, we'll say, family. Because if you stop by any of their social media accounts, you will notice that they only follow 11 people. And if you make it more strict and you just go straight to X and check out KFC, you will notice that they only follow 11 herbs and spices. This marketing strategy is absolutely crazy because KFC's number one thing, if you didn't know, you'll know now, is that they use only 11 herbs and spices on their chicken. That they make it so good with only 11 herbs and spices. And they just so happen to only like those 11 herbs and spices. That's why if you check out any of their social media, it's stuck to 11 people that they're following, and typically those people are herbs and spices. Next up, we have songs like Mystical Magical and Shake It by Metro Station here in K105.3, Jackson's Hit Music.
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0: 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Neighbors you can count on. Forecast calls for some showers with temperatures mid around 76 degrees. Tonight there's going to be a low around 63 with some cloudy skies, and Thursday a high near 75 with some mostly cloudy skies.

0: That was a couple minutes by Olivia Dean on K105.3 Jackson's Hit Music. The Fall Fest and Chili Cook-Off Classic is coming up here in a couple weeks, and we do not want you to miss it, because the K105.3 Fall Fest and Chili Classic is unlike any other event. This event is packed full of so many different things for the entire family and for, you know, you chili lovers out there. If you pay just $5, you will be able to do chili tasting. This then makes you eligible to be a judge for People's Choice, and it makes it so you can eat as much chili as possible. It does not even end there, because we will have a kids' kingdom full of all different kinds of things for children, and two stages full of music. I believe it's going to be a total of like 4 or 5 hours straight, so don't miss out. 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I promise you, you don't want to miss it. Next up, we have songs like No Time to Talk and Risk It All by Bruno Mars here in K105.3, Jackson's Hit Music.
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0: That was Risk It All by Bruno Mars on K105.3 Jackson's Hit Music. Did you know that Bruno Mars is not actually Bruno Mars' name? Usually with all artists, they do change up their names a little bit, but I don't know why I always thought that Bruno Mars was just born with that name. It turns out his real name is Peter Gene Hernandez, and he only is called Bruno because when he was a baby, he looked like a fat little sumo wrestler, which that's what my little sister looked like. I get it. I really do get it. I think it's crazy that he was named after a big fat wrestler because, you know, Bruno Mars isn't typically the largest man at all, so he did not turn out to live up to those expectations, but he definitely made Bruno a name of his own. Next up, we have songs like Be Her by Ella Langley and Orbiter by Noah Kahan here in K105.3, Jackson's Hit Music.
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0: We're building the thinkers, pioneers, dreamers, and leaders of tomorrow. 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
1: This look at your weather is brought to you by Northwest Community Schools, the direction of greatness. The forecast calls for some showers likely, with temperatures made around 76 degrees. Tonight, there's going to be a low around 63 with mostly cloudy skies, and Thursday, a high near 75 with cloudy skies.

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0: That was Midnight Sun, Bizarre Larson on K105.3 Jackson's Hit Music. What's up, Jackson? You're listening with me, Kiki, on this wonderful Wednesday. I have noticed that flip phones are coming back, but they aren't the original flip phones, the ones from the early 2000s. No, These flip phones are just smartphones that fold in half. I am well aware that these phones have been out for a while. A lot of different makers have been releasing these. I know, especially because my little sister has a flip phone that she's broke twice in 6 months. These phones break so easily that something as simple as a grain of sand can crack your entire screen and just make your phone not usable. I'm not hating on these flip phones, but I do believe that if we're going to swing back on trends, I would rather have the original flip phone. I don't need a screen. I don't need to access any of my social media. Please, just take me back to the days where all I need to do is call and spend, 20 minutes trying to type a simple text. Next up, we have songs like Attention and Taste So Good by Niall Horan here in K105.3 Jackson's Hit Music.
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0: Forecast calls for some showers with temperatures mainly around 76 degrees. Tonight there's going to be a low around 63, and Thursday a high near 75 with some mostly cloudy skies.

Those Taste So Good, Manal Haran on K105.3 Jackson's Hit Music. 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
6: 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It's time to fly.
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0: That was Baby Doll by Dominic Fike on K105.3 Jackson's Hit Music. 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
0: 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Forecast calls for some likely showers with temperatures mainly around 76 degrees. Tonight, there's going to be a low around 63 with cloudy skies, and Thursday, a high near 75 with mostly cloudy skies.

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1: 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You're tuned in to the incredible sound that electrifies the great city of Jackson. K105.

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When it's last call and the kick us out the door. 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
3: Also coming up soon is the countywide college fair at Northwest Community Schools. 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
0: The Morning Gas with J-Rod and Mickey, brought to you by Kelly Express Mart. 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We'll be right back.

0: That was Hate That I Made You Love Me by Ariana Grande on K105.3 Jackson's Hit Music. 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
0: The forecast calls for some likely showers with temperatures mainly around 76 degrees. Tonight, there's going to be a low around 63 with cloudy skies. And Thursday, a high near 75 with mostly cloudy skies.

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0: That was Wake Up Calling by Papa Roach on K105.3 at Jackson's Hit Music. 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
5: The forecast calls for some likely showers with temperatures mainly around 76 degrees. Tonight, there's going to be a low around 63 with cloudy skies, and Thursday, a high near 75 with mostly cloudy skies.

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0: That was repeated by Martin Garrix and Ed Sheeran on K105.3, Jackson's Hit Music. What's up, Jackson? You're listening with me, Kiki, on this wonderful Wednesday. So, rumor has it Ed Sheeran is going to be going on tour. I can't even say rumor has it. I have actually confirmed it. He is going on tour in October, and he's only going to be doing 9 concerts, which means that if you are an Ed Sheeran fan, this is your opportunity to go and snag some tickets out in Indiana. I know it sucks that it's Indiana, but that's the closest that he's getting to us, and I don't know the next time that he's going on tour. So if you are a diehard Ed Sheeran fan, just take the sign. This is your sign. Go check it out online. Figure out what tickets work for you and make sure that you are able to go see Ed Sheeran because he's coming. He's a coming. Next up, we have songs like Golden and Thunder by Imagine Dragons here in K105.3, Jackson's Hit Music.
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0: 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IST, bring the heat since 1943. The forecast calls for some likely showers with temperatures mainly around 76 degrees. Tonight there's going to be a low around 63 with mostly cloudy skies. And Thursday, a high near 75 with mostly cloudy skies.

0: That was Loser by Tame Impala on K 105.3 Jackson's Hit Music. 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This event isn't just about the chili, though. 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Next up, we have songs like Emerald Eyes and Stateside by Pink Panthers and Zara Larsson here in K105.3 Jackson's Hit Music.
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0: That was Stateside by Pink Panthers and Zara Larsson on K105.3 Jackson's Hit Music. I hope you enjoyed listening with me, Kiki, on this wonderful Wednesday, because this will be it for me in the studio today. But I'll be right back in the studio at 2 p.m. tomorrow to rock it out with you guys. So I will leave you behind with some bomb songs like Titanium, Let It Rock, and oh yeah, Miley Cyrus's newest song, Bass Persuades. Next up, here on K105.3, Jackson's Hit Music.
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0: Forecast calls for some showers likely, with temperatures mainly around 76 degrees. Tonight, there's going to be a low around 63, and Thursday, a high near 75 with some cloudy skies.
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0: criminal records, bankruptcies, even LinkedIn. And this tool will highlight red or green flags about the person. And the CEO, Amber Higgins, encouraged users not to pass judgment, even if the site does. She highlights the safety aspect of it.
1: That is my only other thought. Is it a spoiler? Like, are you getting to know too much instead of just organically finding it out? To me, obviously, I understand the safety benefits of that, which I do agree with. But it's funny because, like, back in the day, you know, young college girls, you might be talking to athletes or whatever, and you're over there thinking you have one up, Googling his net worth or like what he does for a living. But this is next level. What are your thoughts, Ty?
0: I'm all for it.
1: Yeah, this is way better than having to post this pic in one of those Facebook groups that's like, is this your man?
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0: It's nightly with Jade and Tyler, and honestly, Harry Styles has like a whole rabbit hole of lore of just meeting random people on the street. I can't get out of my mind the fact that you said that he was walking with security like, what, a week ago across the bridge in New York just to get to the stadium for his freaking residency. Unbelievable. And I'm one of those DeLulu people. I'm like, you never know. You can manifest a situation like this into your life. One of our lucky listeners